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2: Welcome back to Wildcat Wrap-Up, presented by Morgan & Morgan for the People. Alabama just scored again. They lead Florida State 40-28 now, and Mississippi State got the ball back from South Carolina, leading the Gamecocks by five. Around the top 25, there were some blowouts today. Indiana, number four in the country, they're still undefeated as they blank Western Kentucky 38-0. Number six, Ohio State, knocks off Kent State, blows past them 59-3. Number 14, Penn State routes Buffalo 55-13. Number 12, Southern Cal flies all the way to Piscataway, New Jersey, where they escape the upset-minded Rutgers Scarlet Knights. Trojans win that one 42-35. Number 23, Louisville outlasts number 16, SMU in an ACC matchup. 41-31, the final in the Derby City. Number 17, Utah blanks Utah State 33-0. And number 18, Iowa wins the Iowa State title after they beat Iowa State last week. They beat Northern Iowa tonight 55-0. And so that's a look at your top 25 finals from earlier today. We'll take our final timeout, come back, and put a bow on this one as Kentucky celebrates a 31-21 upset victory over Texas A&M. You're listening to Wildcat Wrap-Up, presented by Morgan & Morgan for the People. 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

0: of this game without the express written consent of JMI Sports and the University of Kentucky is prohibited. 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
1: Before we get out of here, we want to remind everybody to celebrate and party hard tonight. The celebrating Kentucky's upset win, but also do so safely around the areas the Cats defeat Texas A&M 31-21. A couple of notes to go over. Don't forget tomorrow, number 4 Kentucky volleyball is at home against number 3 Louisville. That match is sold out inside historic Memorial Coliseum. First serve is set for 3 p.m. Eastern. If you can't get tickets, if you can't make it out to the match, you can watch it on your local ABC affiliate. It's also time to take a look at the upcoming schedule on the UK Sports Network presented by Coca-Cola. This Wednesday, we'll have the Will Stein Show presented by UK Healthcare. That airs from 6 to 7 p.m. Eastern Wednesday night. And then following the Coach Stein Show, it will be BBN Radio presented by Clark's Pump and Shop from 7 to 8 p.m. Cats are back home inside Kroger Field next Saturday at 12:45 Eastern kickoff against South Alabama. So the Cats will step out of conference to take on USA next Saturday. Our coverage on the UK Sports Network begins with the countdown to kickoff driven by Jack Burford Chevrolet. And that coverage begins at 10:30 a.m. Eastern. And that's our Week at a Glance, brought to you by Coca-Cola. Taste the feeling. That will also do it for our broadcast coverage tonight. For the voice of the Wildcats, Tom Leach, analyst Jeff Picoro, sideline reporter Dick Gabriel, statistician Corey Price, spotter Zach Hurst, technical engineer Daryl Doss, network producer Brad Tucker, and studio engineer Liam Tomlinson, I'm Darren Hedrick. Your final score tonight from College Station, Texas, saw Kentucky defeat number 9 Texas A&M 31-21. The Cats are now 2-1 on the season, 1-1 in SEC play. With that, we say goodnight from Lexington, and thank you for listening. 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

0: Hard to believe it took him until just a couple of years back to get a number one hit on the Hot 100. That would be the song that would do it. Hozier and Too Sweet. Thanks so much for popping in. Dominic Fike, just a couple minutes off.
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0: his course on tour. We would expect nothing different, really. Bruno Mars playing big time arenas and stadiums. Yes, he's not going for the small venues. Miles Smith on the way in a couple minutes with his breakout single and one we know and love from Shaggy.
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8: Here's your Q104 forecast. 70 tonight under mainly clear skies, winds out of the southeast, around 5 miles an hour. Lots of sunshine again tomorrow, highs level off around 93. Mainly clear sky tomorrow night, lows level off around 68. Upper 80s Monday with a chance for scattered storms. Much cooler Tuesday with highs in the low 80s and showers. That's your local forecast update. I'm meteorologist Ray Miller from the Q104 Weather Center. Currently, it's 81 degrees.
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0: Haven't seen him in concert, but the reviews are always fabulous from his shows. Somber, My Body Isn't Ready. Ella Langley on the way, a song that has made chart history on the Billboard Hot 100. And we set sail for Harry's house with Harry Styles.
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1: ABC News, I'm Dave Packer. Health officials warning of a possible measles exposure at Children's Hospital of Philadelphia.
2: It all comes as Pennsylvania battles a growing measles outbreak, now reporting at least 767 cases and 4 deaths.
3: For us, it's just been every day waking up, like checking for a fever, constantly feeling her head, her body, for, you know, she warm.
2: For Lauren Shoup, that fear was real when her 2-month-old daughter was exposed to measles during a routine visit at the Children's Hospital of Pittsburgh, spending 21 days in quarantine.
1: ABC's Morgan Norwood, also in Philly. Protesters marching outside Lincoln Financial Field, where Ed Sheeran will perform tonight, his first show since Macklemore was dropped from the tour over his pro-Palestinian remarks on stage. Denmark confirms it's reached an agreement with the U.S. over Greenland. President Trump saying the deal ensures no U.S. adversary can have a base there without approval from Washington. This is ABC News.
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6: Here's your Q104 forecast. 70 tonight under mainly clear skies, winds out of the southeast, around 5 miles an hour. Lots of sunshine again tomorrow, highs level off around 93. Mainly clear sky tomorrow night, lows level off around 68. Upper 80s Monday with a chance for scattered storms. Much cooler Tuesday with highs in the low 80s and showers. That's your local forecast update. I'm meteorologist Ray Miller from the Q104 Weather Center. Right now, 79.
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0: Fresh off their Vegas residency this fall, or I should say summer, whenever that happened. Fall hasn't officially kicked in yet. That happens Tuesday. Backstreet Boys and Bottle Up. Chapel Roan, pride and joy of Willard, Missouri. Just a few minutes.
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0: Times are tough for Ed Sheeran, who relieved Macklemore of his duties opening up for him on tour, and then, well, everybody else on the tour walked out on him. Ed Sheeran working with Martin Garrix there. 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Stay here for Pink.
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10: Here's your Q104 forecast. 70 tonight under mainly clear skies, winds out of the southeast, around 5 miles an hour. Lots of sunshine again tomorrow, highs level off around 93. Mainly clear sky tomorrow night, lows level off around 68. Upper 80s Monday with a chance for scattered storms. Much cooler Tuesday with highs in the low 80s and showers. That's your local forecast update. I'm meteorologist Ray Miller from the Q104 Weather Center. Currently, it's 77 degrees.
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0: I don't think anybody was really surprised when she showed up at Monday Night Football. The surprising part was that Tom Cruise was with her. Taylor Swift, The Fate of Ophelia. Direct from Vegas, The Killers on the way in just a couple. Do you know Brandon Flowers, lead singer, has a country album in the pipeline? What we've heard from it so far is really good stuff. A song we know and love from The Killers in just a couple, plus Bruno Mars.
1: 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Prizes will not be mailed or delivered. Any winner under the age of 18 must be accompanied by a parent or legal guardian. No trade or cash equivalent will be awarded for any contest prize. Any person or persons found to be in violation of these contest rules before, during, or after their respective contest or giveaway will be disqualified and will not be eligible for future contests or giveaways.
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1: ABC News, I'm Dave Packard. The State Department posted a security alert tonight advising Americans currently in the Middle East to exercise heightened vigilance and be aware of potential flight cancellations, airspace closures, and travel disruptions. This after Saudi Arabia says Iran-supported Houthi rebels fired a ballistic missile at the Saudi capital. It was intercepted. A new U.S. security deal with Greenland announced by President Trump expected to be finalized at the U.N. General Assembly in New York next week. Nothing new here, says Naya Nathan-Seelen.
2: When I was growing up, there were a lot more American troops in Greenland, actually. So for us, it might be a return to something that we have already seen before in the past.
1: She's a Danish parliament member and former minister of the Greenlandic government. President Trump says he's forming a new AI force amid growing concerns about the technology. The president also saying he plans to appoint an AI czar to foster growth in the industry. This is ABC News.
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6: Here's your Q104 forecast. 70 tonight under mainly clear skies, winds out of the southeast, around 5 miles an hour. Lots of sunshine again tomorrow, highs level off around 93. Mainly clear sky tomorrow night, lows level off around 68. Upper 80s Monday with a chance for scattered storms. Much cooler Tuesday with highs in the low 80s and showers. That's your local forecast update. I'm meteorologist Ray Miller from the Q104 Weather Center. Right now, it's 75 degrees.
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0: She is part of UK chart history, one half of a duet that holds the longest stay at number one on the UK official chart. A track with Sam Fender called Rain Me In, which is really good. Olivia Dean there, and So Easy to Fall in Love. Zara Larsson still to come.
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0: setting sail for Harry's house with Harry Styles, star of the Together Together tour this year, as it was. Throwback from Usher with Pitbull in just a couple, and we will get lit.
1: It's Riley Green, and I'm here with Boot Barn.
2: When I was growing up in Alabama, we didn't have cowboys, just small tracts of land, no big open fields. And to me, a cowboy was somebody that was tough, that wasn't scared to work. My dad was kind of a cowboy in my eyes. You know, he built houses his whole life. You have to have a pretty good work ethic to get up every morning and go do construction work in a hot sun in Alabama. And that was our version of a cowboy where I grew up.
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9: Here's your Q104 forecast. 70 tonight under mainly clear skies, winds out of the southeast, around 5 miles an hour. Lots of sunshine again tomorrow, highs level off around 93. Mainly clear sky tomorrow night, lows level off around 68. Upper 80s Monday with a chance for scattered storms. Much cooler Tuesday with highs in the low 80s and showers. That's your local forecast update. I'm meteorologist Ray Miller from the Q104 Weather Center. Right now, it's 77 degrees.
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0: Earrings comes to us courtesy of Malcolm Todd. Got a great track in just a couple. Michelle Branch teaming up with the New Radicals. Yes, New Radicals back. The You Get What You Give people doing their thing with Michelle Branch on The Game of Love. And Adele is on the way, too.
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1: ABC News, I'm Dave Packer. Health officials in Pennsylvania battling a growing measles outbreak there. At least 767 cases, at least 4 reported deaths. Infectious disease experts urging families to vaccinate their children earlier than usual as cases surge. Dr. Hazel Ginto, chair of pediatrics at Mainline Health in Pennsylvania.
2: We really think that it's going to get worse before it gets better, especially now that kids are in school. There's just a lot more opportunities to congregate.
1: The State Department posted a security alert advising Americans tonight currently in the Middle East to exercise heightened vigilance and be aware of potential flight cancellations and travel disruptions. Satellite imagery obtained by ABC News confirms that Iran-backed Houthi rebels have seized control of the Bab el-Mandeb Strait in the southern end of the Red Sea. That's complicating shipping disruptions in the Strait of Hormuz, impacting oil prices around the globe. This is ABC News.
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6: Here's your Q104 forecast. Mainly clear overnight with a low of 70. Southeast winds around 5 miles an hour. High temperatures reach up to 93. Sunday, lots of sunshine. Lows around 68, Sunday night, mainly clear skies. Upper 80s, Monday, with a chance for scattered storms. Turning much cooler, Tuesday, with highs in the low 80s and scattered showers. That's your local forecast update. I'm meteorologist Ray Miller from the Q104 Weather Center. Currently 75.
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0: Brand new mama, Lady Gaga. Congrats to Lady Gaga and her beau on the birth of baby number one. Working alongside Bruno Mars right there. Die with a smile. Olivia Rodrigo is just a couple minutes from now.
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1: One of the big stories at the summertime box office this year has to be Toy Story 5. In fact, that song there from the soundtrack to the film that has grossed over $1 billion stateside, I Knew It, I Knew You, from Taylor Swift. Song we know by heart from Neon Trees on the way.
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6: Here's your Q104 forecast. Mainly clear overnight with a low of 70. Southeast winds around 5 miles an hour. High temperatures reach up to 93. Sunday, lots of sunshine. Lows around 68. Sunday night, mainly clear skies. Upper 80s Monday, with a chance for scattered storms. Turning much cooler Tuesday, with highs in the low 80s and scattered showers. That's your local forecast update. I'm meteorologist Ray Miller from the Q104 Weather Center. Currently 75.
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0: That song just hits different with the windows down, doesn't it? Tame Impala with Jenny and Dracula. I'm Steve Brewer. Make it a great one. Huntrix on the way, the first K-pop song to notch an Oscar.
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1: News. I'm Dave Packer. Tensions in the Middle East escalating this weekend. The U.S. State Department advising Americans to seriously reconsider travel in the Middle East, citing Houthi hostilities in Saudi Arabia. Now, earlier Saturday, Saudi Arabia confirming Houthis tried to attack Riyadh with a ballistic missile that it says was intercepted. A new U.S. security deal with Greenland announced by President Trump is expected to be finalized at the upcoming U.N. General Assembly. ABC's Lama Hassan in London.
2: The State Department says the deal would remain in effect even if Greenland becomes a fully independent country. Following the announcement, the government of Greenland and the Danish Prime Minister issued a joint statement saying the nations expect to sign a measure next week that strengthens security in the Arctic and the North Atlantic region.
1: Health officials warn of a possible exposure to measles at children's hospitals in Philadelphia and Pittsburgh. In Philadelphia, officials say possibly exposed infants are being offered preventative antibody treatment. This is ABC News.
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6: Here's your Q104 forecast. Mainly clear overnight with a low of 70. Southeast winds around 5 miles an hour. High temperatures reach up to 93. Sunday, lots of sunshine. Lows around 68. Sunday night, mainly clear skies. Upper 80s Monday with a chance for scattered storms. Turning much cooler Tuesday with highs in the low 80s and scattered showers. That's your local forecast update. I'm meteorologist Ray Miller from the Q104 Weather Center. Right now, it's 73 degrees.
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Hey, I'm Bolognese Francine Marconi. I'm the guy at Apple who makes sure all your featured photos are of your exes and your dog that died. Oh, you're welcome.

0: Joe, in the beginning. Hey, it's Marconi. Okay, head scratcher. If rabbit's feet are so lucky, what happened to the rabbit?
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0: Cameron Whitcomb, Kingdom of Fear. Hey, it's Marconi. AI is coming for your job. Yeah, well, I'd like to see AI drink 11 coffees, have an anxiety attack, and respond to work emails 6 weeks late.
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2: Here's your Q104 forecast. Mainly clear overnight with a low of 70. Southeast winds around 5 miles an hour. High temperatures reach up to 93. Sunday, lots of sunshine. Lows around 68. Sunday night, mainly clear skies. Upper 80s Monday with a chance for scattered storms. Turning much cooler Tuesday with highs in the low 80s and scattered showers. That's your local forecast update. I'm meteorologist Ray Miller from the Q104 Weather Center. Right now, it's 73 degrees.
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0: Gracie Abrams, Hit the Wall. Hey, it's Marconi. You know, commercials make me feel like I'm missing out on not having moderate to severe plaque psoriasis.
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2: ABC News, I'm Dave Packer. President Trump says he's forming a new AI force amid growing concerns about the technology.
3: Referring to the fears around AI as a hoax, Trump asserted in a post on social media that we will not in any way hinder or stifle the growth of this incredible industry. But, Trump added, in order to look out for the bad aspects of AI, the U.S. would form an AI force and appoint an AI czar in the near future. The White House did not immediately respond to a request for comment.
2: ABC's Chuck Sievertson. There have been four measles deaths in Pennsylvania amid the outbreak there, and now health officials warning of a possible exposure to the disease at children's hospitals in Philadelphia and Pittsburgh. Tensions in the Middle East escalating. The U.S. State Department advising Americans to seriously reconsider travel in the Middle East, citing Houthi hostilities in Saudi Arabia. Earlier Saturday, Saudi Arabia confirming Houthis tried to attack Riyadh with a ballistic missile that it says was intercepted. This is ABC News.
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7: Here's your Q104 forecast. Mainly clear overnight with a low of 70. Southeast winds around 5 miles an hour. High temperatures reach up to 93. Sunday, lots of sunshine. Lows around 68. Sunday night, mainly clear skies. Upper 80s Monday, with a chance for scattered storms. Turning much cooler Tuesday, with highs in the low 80s and scattered showers. That's your local forecast update. I'm meteorologist Ray Miller from the Q104 Weather Center. Currently, it's 72 degrees.
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0: Bruno Mars, Risk It All. Hey, it's Marconi. When they say screen time is bad for you, they just mean the ones at work, right?
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2: Here's your Q104 forecast. Mainly clear overnight with a low of 70. Southeast winds around 5 miles an hour. High temperatures reach up to 93. Sunday, lots of sunshine. Lows around 68. Sunday night, mainly clear skies. Upper 80s Monday with a chance for scattered storms. Turning much cooler Tuesday with highs in the low 80s and scattered showers. That's your local forecast update. I'm meteorologist Ray Miller from the Q104 Weather Center. Currently, it's 72 degrees.
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0: Hey, Radio Fam, it's Marconi. Manipulative people really are like, so now I'm the bad guy for being the bad guy? 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
1: ABC News, I'm Dave Packer. Tensions in the Middle East escalating this weekend. The U.S. State Department advising Americans to seriously reconsider travel in the Middle East, citing Houthi hostilities in Saudi Arabia. Now, earlier Saturday, Saudi Arabia confirming Houthis tried to attack Riyadh with a ballistic missile that it says was intercepted. A new U.S. security deal with Greenland announced by President Trump is expected to be finalized at the upcoming U.N. General Assembly. ABC's Lama Hassan in London.
2: The State Department says the deal would remain in effect even if Greenland becomes a fully independent country. Following the announcement, the government of Greenland and the Danish Prime Minister issued a joint statement saying the nations expect to sign a measure next week that strengthens security in the Arctic and the North Atlantic region.
1: Health officials warn of a possible exposure to measles at children's hospitals in Philadelphia and Pittsburgh. In Philadelphia, officials say possibly exposed infants are being offered preventative antibody treatment. This is ABC News.
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6: Here's your Q104 forecast. Mainly clear overnight with a low of 70. Southeast winds around 5 miles an hour. High temperatures reach up to 93. Sunday, lots of sunshine. Lows around 68, Sunday night, mainly clear skies. Upper 80s, Monday, with a chance for scattered storms. Turning much cooler Tuesday, with highs in the low 80s and scattered showers. That's your local forecast update. I'm meteorologist Ray Miller from the Q104 Weather Center. Currently, it's 72 degrees.
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Hey, radio fam, I'm Bolognese Francine Marconi. What happens if a cemetery defaults on loan payments? I mean, that land can exactly be repurposed, can it? Can it?

0: Ella Langley, Choose in Texas. Hey, it's Marconi. I don't vacuum crumbs out of the couch cushions because if my couch starves to death, I'll lose my soulmate.
1: Hi, I'm Barb Smith. I've been in radio for more than 30 years, which, yeah, means I've seen a few things. Cassette tapes, CDs, streaming. I've been around long enough to remember when digital meant a clock radio. The good news? 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The technology keeps changing, but helping local businesses grow never goes out of style.
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0: Billie Eilish, Birds of a Feather. Hey, it's Marconi. What I learned during COVID is that you basically can do all of your work from home while drunk. I mean, I learned that.
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2: Here's your Q104 forecast. Mainly clear overnight with a low of 70. Southeast winds around 5 miles an hour. High temperatures reach up to 93. Sunday, lots of sunshine. Lows around 68. Sunday night, mainly clear skies. Upper 80s Monday with a chance for scattered storms. Turning much cooler Tuesday with highs in the low 80s and scattered showers. That's your local forecast update. I'm meteorologist Ray Miller from the Q104 Weather Center. Currently, it's 72 degrees.
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0: Backstreet Boys, Bottle Up. Hey, it's Marconi. When I see people blowing kisses across a room, I like to jump in front of the other person and then run away yelling, "It's my kiss now." People love it.
1: 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Winners must appear in person with proper positive legal identification to claim any prize Monday through Friday, excluding holidays, within 30 days, or the prize will be forfeited. Prizes will not be mailed or delivered. Any winner under the age of 18 must be accompanied by a parent or legal guardian. No trade or cash equivalent will be awarded for any contest prize. Any person or persons found to be in violation of these contest rules before, during, or after their respective contest or giveaway will be disqualified and will not be eligible for future contests or giveaways.
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1: ABC News, I'm Dave Packer. President Trump says he's forming a new AI force amid growing concerns about the technology.
2: Referring to the fears around AI as a hoax, Trump asserted in a post on social media that we will not in any way hinder or stifle the growth of this incredible industry. But, Trump added, in order to look out for the bad aspects of AI, the U.S. would form an AI force and appoint an AI czar in the near future. The White House did not immediately respond to a request for comment.
1: ABC's Chuck Sievertson. There have been four measles deaths in Pennsylvania amid the outbreak there, and now health officials warning of a possible exposure to the disease at children's hospitals in Philadelphia and Pittsburgh. Tensions in the Middle East escalating. The U.S. State Department advising Americans to seriously reconsider travel in the Middle East, citing Houthi hostilities in Saudi Arabia. Earlier Saturday, Saudi Arabia confirming Houthis tried to attack Riyadh with a ballistic missile that it says was intercepted. This is ABC News.
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6: Here's your Q104 forecast. Lows level off around 70 overnight under mainly clear skies. Winds out of the south around 5 miles an hour. Highs level off around 93. Sunday, mainly sunny skies. Mainly clear sky. Sunday night, lows dip down to about 68. Upper 80s Monday, with a chance for scattered storms. Much cooler Tuesday, with highs in the low 80s and showers. That's your local forecast update. I'm meteorologist Ray Miller from the Q104 Weather Center. Currently 73.
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Hey, I'm Bolognese Francine Marconi, radio professional, musical maitre d'. I'm the guy at Apple who makes sure all of your featured photos are of your exes and your dog that died. Oh, you're welcome.

0: Miley Cyrus, Flowers. Hey, it's Marconi. Okay, head scratcher. If rabbit's feet are so lucky, what happened to the rabbit?
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2: Here's your Q104 forecast. Lows level off around 70 overnight under mainly clear skies. Winds out of the south around 5 miles an hour. Highs level off around 93. Sunday, mainly sunny skies. Mainly clear skies. Sunday night, lows dip down to about 68. Upper 80s Monday with a chance for scattered storms. Much cooler Tuesday with highs in the low 80s and showers. That's your local forecast update. I'm meteorologist Ray Miller from the Q104 Weather Center. Currently 73.
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1: ABC News, I'm Dave Packer. Tensions in the Middle East escalating this weekend. The U.S. State Department advising Americans to seriously reconsider travel in the Middle East, citing Houthi hostilities in Saudi Arabia. Now, earlier Saturday, Saudi Arabia confirming Houthis tried to attack Riyadh with a ballistic missile that it says was intercepted. A new U.S. security deal with Greenland announced by President Trump is expected to be finalized at the upcoming U.N. General Assembly. ABC's Lama Hassan in London.
2: The State Department says the deal would remain in effect even if Greenland becomes a fully independent country. Following the announcement, the government of Greenland and the Danish Prime Minister issued a joint statement saying the nations expect to sign a measure next week that strengthens security in the Arctic and the North Atlantic region.
1: Health officials warn of a possible exposure to measles at children's hospitals in Philadelphia and Pittsburgh. In Philadelphia, officials say possibly exposed infants are being offered preventative antibody treatment. This is ABC News.
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6: Here's your Q104 forecast. Lows dip down to about 69 overnight under mainly clear skies. South winds around 5 miles an hour. Mainly clear skies again Sunday, high of 94. Lows level off around 69. Sunday night, mainly clear skies. Sunshine mixed with clouds at times. Monday, with daytime highs approaching 91. 81, chance for storms Tuesday. That's your local forecast update. I'm meteorologist Ray Miller from the Q104 Weather Center. Right now, it's 72 degrees.
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0: Taylor Allison Swift, I knew it. I knew you. Hey, it's Marconi. When they say screen time is bad for you, they just mean the ones at work, right?
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2: Here's your Q104 forecast. Lows dip down to about 69 overnight under mainly clear skies. South winds around 5 miles an hour. Mainly clear skies again Sunday, high of 94. Lows level off around 69. Sunday night, mainly clear skies. Sunshine mixed with clouds at times. Monday, with daytime highs approaching 91. 81, chance for storms Tuesday. That's your local forecast update. I'm meteorologist Ray Miller from the Q104 Weather Center. Right now, it's 72 degrees.
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0: 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Manipulative people really are like, so now I'm the bad guy for being the bad guy? Yeah.
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1: ABC News, I'm Dave Packer. President Trump says he's forming a new AI force amid growing concerns about the technology.
2: Referring to the fears around AI as a hoax, Trump asserted in a post on social media that we will not in any way hinder or stifle the growth of this incredible industry. But, Trump added, in order to look out for the bad aspects of AI, the U.S. would form an AI force and appoint an AI czar in the near future. The White House did not immediately respond to a request for comment.
1: ABC's Chuck Sievertson. There have been four measles deaths in Pennsylvania amid the outbreak there, and now health officials warning of a possible exposure to the disease at children's hospitals in Philadelphia and Pittsburgh. Tensions in the Middle East escalating. The U.S. State Department advising Americans to seriously reconsider travel in the Middle East, citing Houthi hostilities in Saudi Arabia. Earlier Saturday, Saudi Arabia confirming Houthis tried to attack Riyadh with a ballistic missile that it says was intercepted. This is ABC News.
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6: Here's your Q104 forecast. Slight chance of rain showers today. Otherwise, mainly clear skies. High temperatures reach up to 94. Southwest winds, 5 to 10 miles an hour. Mainly clear skies again. Tonight, slight chance of rain showers. Lows level off around 69. A blend of clouds and sun. Tomorrow, slight chance for storms. Highs level off around 91. That's your local forecast update. I'm meteorologist Ray Miller from the Q104 Weather Center. Right now, it's 73 degrees.
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Ariana Grande, Hate That I Made You Love Me. Hey, it's Marconi. What happens if a cemetery defaults on loan payments? I mean, the land can't exactly be repurposed, can it? 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
1: Mumford & Sons with Hozier, Rubber Band Man. Hey, it's Marconi. I don't vacuum crumbs out of the couch cushions because if my couch starves to death, I'll lose my soulmate.
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0: hard to believe that COVID was 6 years ago. But what I learned from COVID is basically that it was possible to do all your work from home while drunk. Not, I mean, if my employers are listening, of course that wasn't, I just knew other people I knew were doing that.
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2: Here's your Q104 forecast. Slight chance of rain showers today. Otherwise, mainly clear skies. High temperatures reach up to 94. Southwest winds, 5 to 10 miles an hour. Mainly clear skies again. Tonight, slight chance of rain showers. Lows level off around 69. A blend of clouds and sun. Tomorrow, slight chance for storms. Highs level off around 91. That's your local forecast update. I'm meteorologist Ray Miller from the Q104 Weather Center. Right now, it's 73 degrees.
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0: Cameron Whitcomb, Kingdom of Fear. Hey, it's Marconi. When I see people blowing kisses from across a room, I like to jump in front of the other person and run away, yelling, "It's my kiss now." People really love that.
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1: ABC News, I'm Dave Packer. Tensions in the Middle East escalating this weekend. The U.S. State Department advising Americans to seriously reconsider travel in the Middle East, citing Houthi hostilities in Saudi Arabia. Now, earlier Saturday, Saudi Arabia confirming Houthis tried to attack Riyadh with a ballistic missile that it says was intercepted. A new U.S. security deal with Greenland announced by President Trump is expected to be finalized at the upcoming U.N. General Assembly. ABC's Lama Hassan in London.
2: The State Department says the deal would remain in effect even if Greenland becomes a fully independent country. Following the announcement, the government of Greenland and the Danish Prime Minister issued a joint statement saying the nations expect to sign a measure next week that strengthens security in the Arctic and the North Atlantic region.
1: Health officials warn of a possible exposure to measles at children's hospitals in Philadelphia and Pittsburgh. In Philadelphia, officials say possibly exposed infants are being offered preventative antibody treatment. This is ABC News.
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6: In Oldham County, severe Friday night thunderstorms knocked down numerous mature trees and utility lines throughout the area, disabling multiple traffic signals and creating hazardous travel conditions across major local roadways. Emergency management officials closed several roadways to allow utility and highway crews space to clear tangled debris and repair power infrastructure, urging motorists never to pass road barricades or approach downed conductors while restoration work continues. In Allen County, fiscal court officials and local Shriners celebrated the completion of the new Cozair for Kids inclusive playground at Fred Hale Park, concluding a 3.5-year community partnership to build custom recreation equipment serving children with physical disabilities. The all-inclusive park facility features accessible ramping and specialized wheelchair swings designed to accommodate families from across Southern Kentucky. I'm Travis Laird.
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5: Q104 weather, local, accurate forecast to help you plan your day accordingly. 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
9: Here's your Q104 forecast. Slight chance of rain showers today. Otherwise, mainly clear skies. High temperatures reach up to 94. Southwest winds 5 to 10 miles an hour. Mainly clear skies again. Tonight, slight chance of rain showers. Lows level off around 69. A blend of clouds and sun. Tomorrow, slight chance for storms. Highs level off around 91. That's your local forecast update. I'm meteorologist Ray Miller from the Q104 Weather Center. Right now, it's 73 degrees.
5: Q104.

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9: Here's your Q10 forecast. Slight chance of rain showers today. Otherwise, mainly clear skies. High temperatures reach up to 94. Southwest winds, 5 to 10 miles an hour. Mainly clear skies again. Tonight, slight chance of rain showers. Lows level off around 69. A blend of clouds and sun. Tomorrow, slight chance for storms. Highs level off around 91. That's your local forecast update. I'm meteorologist Ray Miller from the Q104 Weather Center. Right now, it's 73 degrees.
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0: There's Olivia Rodrigo and Steve Clark on the way. 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

0: 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Now, here's your host, Jason Lieber.
1: I now send you to open their eyes in order to turn them from darkness to light and from the power of Satan to God, that they may receive forgiveness of sins and an inheritance among those who are sanctified by faith in me. Acts chapter 26, verses 17 through 18. Welcome to Bible Talk, a radio program brought to you by the Sunny Hill Drive Church of Christ. I'm your host, Jason Lieber, and I'm glad you've joined us today. Our opening verses are the words of Jesus spoken to Saul on the road to Damascus. Let's read them again, but this time beginning in verse 15. So I said, "Who are you, Lord?" And he said, "I am Jesus, whom you are persecuting. But rise and stand on your feet, for I have appeared to you for this purpose, to make you a minister and a witness both of the things which you have seen and of the things which I will yet reveal to you. I will deliver you from the Jewish people as well as from the Gentiles, to whom I now send you to open their eyes in order to turn them from darkness to light and from the power of Satan to God, that they may receive forgiveness of sins and an inheritance among those who are sanctified by faith in me." Acts chapter 26, verses 15 through 18. Jesus speaks of two opposing forces in this world, God versus Satan. The power of Satan is real, deceiving, and destructive. But the gospel is the power of God, and it is more powerful than Satan in the sin in which he enslaves humanity. Today on Bible Talk, we will contrast the power of God and the power of Satan and talk about how to engage in a spiritual battle against Satan. Before we go further, I want to invite you to worship with us in person. Our building is located at 107 Sunny Hill Drive in Campbellsville, Kentucky. Coming from downtown, head west on Main Street and turn left onto Sunny Hill Drive just past Brookside Cemetery. Coming from the west side of town, look for Sunny Hill Drive on your right just before Brookside Cemetery. We meet Sunday mornings at 9:30 for Bible study and 10:30 for worship, and again on Wednesday evenings at 7 o'clock. We would love to have you. If today's program raises a question, you can reach us at 606-342-0017. That's 606-342-0017. Paul in Romans writes about the gospel, the good news of Jesus Christ that saved him, and he shares it to save others. Let's read verse 16 in chapter 1. "For I am not ashamed of the gospel of Christ, for it is the power of God to salvation for everyone who believes, for the Jew first and also for the Greek." Later in the book of Romans, Paul writes this, "Therefore, as through one man's offense, judgment came to all men, resulting in condemnation, even so through one man's righteous act, the free gift came to all men, resulting in justification of life. For as by one man's disobedience many were made sinners, so also by one man's obedience many will be made righteous. Moreover, the law entered that the offense might abound. But where sin abounded, grace abounded much more, so that as sin reigned in death, even so grace might reign through righteousness to eternal life through Jesus Christ our Lord." Romans chapter 5, verses 18 through 21. Satan incited Adam to sin. And once sin entered the world, it is evident that everyone thereafter has gone astray. Therefore, all who reach the age of accountability through their choice to sin are condemned. But Christ offers something more powerful than sin's power. His sinless life, atoning work on the cross, and resurrection from the dead are the power of God for salvation. And in the context we just read, justification. the gospel justifies those who come to Christ with obedient faith. In simple terms, one can be made right with God by putting their trust in Jesus Christ as the Son of God, deity incarnate, who died on the cross, raised from the dead, and is now seated at the right hand of God the Father, where he rules as king and high priest. When Paul speaks of the law causing sin to abound, what he means is that God's moral standard makes us more aware of our sin, and therefore we see our entrapment in it. But notice what Paul writes next. But where sin abounded, grace abounded much more. So that as sin reigned in death, even so grace might reign through righteousness to eternal life through Jesus Christ our Lord. Romans chapter 5, verses 20 through 21. Paul is teaching that God's grace is more powerful than Satan's enslavement to sin. Notice that Paul uses the word reign to speak about both the death because of sin and life through Jesus Christ our Lord. So again, we see these opposing forces, death because of sin and life through Jesus Christ our Lord. God wants to give us life. Satan wants to give us death. But the life that Christ wants to give us is more powerful than sin. One can be free from sin and its curse through the power of the gospel. Those who accept the truth of their sinful condition and then obey the gospel are set free from sin and its curse by the grace of God. In Romans 10 and verse 10, I want to read, you know, what does a conversion look like? What does one do to obey the gospel so they can receive this gift from God? Well, in Romans 10 and verse 10, we read, "For with the heart one believes unto righteousness, and with the mouth confession is made unto salvation." But I want to go back to the book of Acts to talk about repentance and baptism. So, you know, one needs to believe the gospel. They need to make a confession of who Jesus is, that he came as deity incarnate, that he's the Lord. He's the king that reigns from the heavenly throne. And he died so our sins can be forgiven. He raised so we can walk in newness of life. And he's reigning right now as we speak. And to those who make the great confession and repent and are baptized, receive the free gift. In Acts chapter 2 and verse 38, it reads, "Then Peter said to them, Repent and let every one of you be baptized in the name of Jesus Christ for the remission of sins, and you will," notice, "receive the gift of the Holy Spirit," receive the gift of salvation. So those who obey the gospel receive the gift of salvation. Salvation reunites us to God, whom our sins separated us from, and removes the penalty of our sin regarding future judgment. That is eternal damnation when Christ returns. So obeying the gospel brings us also into covenant relationship with God the Father through God the Son, Jesus Christ, by the power of the Holy Spirit. But what happens next? Does our freedom require anything from us? Will we still suffer temptation? How do we stay faithful to the Lord? Although one can be set free from sin and its curse in obedience to the gospel, God's grace of redemption must be lived in faithfully. We must strive against sin, resist temptation, and engage in spiritual warfare. Let's meditate on what that means. Putting our trust in Jesus Christ is an act of dependence. We are saying to God and the world, "My ways don't work. My way of living got me into a mess." So those who repent are making a commitment then to God's way of living. those who make the great confession, repent of their sins, and are baptized into Jesus Christ for the forgiveness of their sins, they are making a commitment to God's way of living. Someone once said this, "Do not become self-sufficient. Self-sufficiency is Satan's net where he catches men like poor silly fish and destroys them. Be not self-sufficient. The way to grow strong in Christ is to become weak in yourself. God pours no power into man's heart till man's power is all poured out. Live then daily a life of dependence on the grace of God." So, what does it mean to depend on God's grace? First, let's consider what it means to depend on His knowledge and wisdom, because that is an expression of His grace. And we're going to talk about other ways in which God shows us grace. But one of them, again, is He gives us knowledge and wisdom. How do I know that? That's what we see here in Titus chapter 2, beginning in verse 11. These are the words of Paul, of course, as he was inspired by the Holy Spirit. So this is revelation from God. "For the grace of God that brings salvation has appeared to all men." Notice that, the grace of God. But what does it do? It teaches. "For the grace of God that brings salvation has appeared to all men, teaching us that denying ungodliness and worldly lusts, we should live soberly, righteously, and godly in the present age, looking for the blessed hope and glorious appearing of our great God and Savior Jesus Christ, who gave Himself for us, that He might redeem us from every lawless deed and purify for Himself His own special people, zealous for good works." So, we are to deny ungodliness, which is a lack of respect for God and His will. We are to learn what God desires of us, and we are to resist lusts, intense desires to sin. We deny them by resisting the temptation to go against God's will and sin. We deny that. We resist that temptation. So instead of sinning, we are to live for God, as we just read. To live soberly means to live in a wise manner by keeping ourselves under control. Satan has what you might call a remote control, like a TV that is used for a TV, trying to control us through temptation. But sober living jams the signal. We stand up to Satan and say no. By telling him no, we can regain control of our lives through faith in God. Sober, righteous, godly living is making the decision with God's help to do what is right when temptation comes our way. So how do we do that? Paul gives us a clue in this text. First, we are to be looking for the blessed hope and glorious appearing of our great God and Savior, Jesus Christ, who gave Himself for us. You see, we should be motivated by the great love our Savior, Jesus Christ, showed for us. But not only that, we should be motivated to be right with Him at His return. And so, look to the cross. Put your hope in the return of Christ. In the song, "Kneel at the Cross," we read, "Kneel at the cross. Give your idols up. Look unto realms above. Turn not away to life's sparkling cup. Trust only in His love." Sin is not something God will take away from us unless we want to give it up. The cross is a place of forgiveness, but also of transformation. When we consider the great price Christ paid to set us free, our hearts begin to change, and our affection for sins that tempt us begin to lose its grip. Both the change of affection and habit work together for us to let go of any sin. Life is a sparkling cup in many ways, and God offers us a better way of living. He offers us living water, not the sparkling cup of life, which is Satan's cup. It's a cup of poison It's pleasure mixed with pain. And so God wants us to drink from his cup. And we do that by learning more about his knowledge and his wisdom. But spiritual warfare is not as easy as just letting go of sins that we are aware of. For, in fact, temptation doesn't occur until we know what we are doing is wrong. That means that we could be doing wrong and not know it. In Galatians 5:17, we read, "For the flesh lusts against the spirit, and the spirit against the flesh, and these are contrary to one another, so that you do not do the things that you wish." Notice that the flesh lusts against the spirit. I believe here the spirit is the Holy Spirit. And the Holy Spirit reveals the Father's will for us so we can be like Christ. So

we can live a righteous life. And we are always learning more about how to be Christ-like through the knowledge of God's revealed will in the New Testament. It is the will of God revealed through the Spirit that is against the flesh. If we don't know something to be wrong, there is nothing to contend against in the mind. That is why spiritual maturity is so vital. We need to learn more so that we can contend more. A new Christian needs guidance and help from seasoned veterans so they can remain faithful and grow in the grace and knowledge of our Lord and Savior Jesus Christ. That growth depends on truth, righteous living, sharing the gospel. Trust when we are in temptation. Trust in God when we are in temptation is what I mean. The hope of salvation, the Word of God, and prayer. We find all of these in Ephesians 6, 10 through 19. Let's read it together. Finally, my brethren, be strong in the Lord and in the power of His might. Put on the whole armor of God that you may be able to stand against the wiles of the devil. For we do not wrestle against flesh and blood, but against principalities, against powers, against the rulers of the darkness of this age, against spiritual hosts of wickedness in the heavenly places. Therefore, take up the whole armor of God, that you may be able to withstand in the evil day, and having done all to stand. Stand, therefore, having girded your waist with truth, having put on the breastplate of righteousness, and having shod your feet with the preparation of the gospel of peace. Above all, taking the shield of faith, with which you will be able to quench all the fiery darts of the wicked one, and take the helmet of salvation, and the sword of the Spirit, which is the Word of God, praying always with all prayer and supplication in the Spirit, being watchful to this end with all perseverance and supplication for all the saints, and for me, that utterance may be given to me, that I may open my mouth boldly to make known the mystery of the gospel, for which I am an ambassador in chains, that in it I may speak boldly as I ought to speak. Ephesians chapter 6, verses 10 through 19, or actually I read on to 20. When Paul wrote Ephesians, he was likely chained to a Roman soldier. And he used it as an opportunity to write about our battle against Satan. Remember the quote earlier, "Do not become self-sufficient. Self-sufficiency is Satan's net, where he catches men like poor silly fish and destroys them. Be not self-sufficient. The way to grow strong in Christ is to become weak in yourself. God pours no power into man's heart till man's power is all poured out. Live then daily a life of dependence on the grace of God." That is an echo of the verses we just read. Notice, Paul writes, "Be strong in the Lord and in the power of His might." When we depend on our knowledge, our ways, and our will, we cannot fight against the devil and temptation. We must empty ourselves before we can truly rely on God's power. And the power of the enemy is great. We do not want to underestimate him. While it is true, we shouldn't say, "The devil made me do it," neither should we diminish his ability to deceive us and lead us into sin. Let's read what Paul says again. "Put on the whole armor of God, that you may be able to stand against the wiles of the devil. For we do not wrestle," notice that, "wrestle against flesh and blood." So what are we wrestling against? "But against principalities, against powers, against the rulers of the darkness of this age, against spiritual hosts of wickedness in the heavenly places." But God gives us the armor we need to battle against Satan. He gives us the belt of truth. In Ephesians chapter 1 and verse 13, we read, "In Him you also trusted after you heard the word of truth, the gospel of your salvation, in whom also, having believed, you were sealed with the Holy Spirit of promise. Notice this. You trusted in Christ after you heard the word of truth. Well, what's the word of truth? What is the truth that Paul's talking about here as a belt? I think he's talking about the gospel of your salvation. And so the good news is something that we need to be carrying with us, just like a belt, like a, you know, that holds up, helps to hold everything together. And we need that belt. In Ephesians 4:15, we read, "But speaking the truth in love may grow up in all..."

which was created according to God in true righteousness and holiness. And so we want to know what right behavior is. Truth helps us to understand that. And we want to then resist temptation. Do what's right. And this is helpful to us, of course, and necessary to learn and to discern between good and evil. So we need the breastplate of righteousness so that we can put on this new man, cast off the filthy rags, put on the breastplate of righteousness so that we can show the world that we are changed, and be a good example to draw others unto Christ. What about this? Feet prepared with the gospel of peace. For we read in Ephesians 2:14, "For he himself is our peace, who has made both one and has broken down the middle wall of separation." In Ephesians 4:3, we read, "Endeavoring to keep the unity of the Spirit in the bond of peace." So in the first verse, we're talking about peace between Jew and Gentile. We need to learn and to make peace with people outside the church, but also inside the church, as we read in Ephesians 4:3. We're to be peacemakers, and so we carry the gospel of peace. But what about the shield of faith? You know, shield of faith is absolutely important, isn't it? It's one of the pieces of our armor. And that shield of faith, when those fiery temptations come, you know, we need to be prepared and ready to raise the shield of faith. Well, what does that do? Well, we can do that in several ways. We can depend on God in prayer. We're going to talk about that. We can ask God to help us recall, you know, scripture in our hearts so that we can shield ourselves from that temptation that's coming our way. We find a place of refuge in God. What about the helmet of salvation in Ephesians 6:17? And so we read, "For by grace you have been saved through faith, and that not of yourselves. It is the gift of God, not of works, lest anyone should boast. For we are his workmanship, created in Christ Jesus for good works, which God prepared beforehand that we should walk in them." And so that we find that in Ephesians 2:8 through 10. And so this helmet of salvation is hope. You know, we raise that shield of faith to resist temptation with truth, our faith in the truth. In the right way of living, and that we want to choose to do what's right. But then we also see here that we have the helmet of salvation. So what happens if I were to sin? Is that it? Am I done? But Ephesians 2:8 through 10 helps us to understand that we are prepared for good works, but God's grace does still forgive as long as we're not taking his grace for granted, that we can go back to God and give us that hope, that helmet of salvation, and to help us persevere even though we may have failed. There's forgiveness, but there's also real change, as we've been talking about. And so that's why we need the sword of the Spirit, which is the word of God, Ephesians 6:17. You see all of these pieces of armor fit together and work together. Not in the most literal sense. Paul is just using this imagery to help us understand that this putting on all of this armor, putting on all of these qualities and characteristics that God wants us to, and this trust in him, the trust that the gospel is sufficient to save, he helps us to see that we can resist temptation, that we can grow in righteousness. We also read, though, again, of the sword of the Spirit. And the Spirit, I want to read this. This is a commentary on this. "The Spirit wrote the word, and the Spirit wields the word as we take it by faith and use it. A physical sword wounds to hurt and kill, while the sword of the Spirit wounds to heal and give life. But when we use the sword against Satan, we are to deal him a blow that will cripple him and keep him from hindering God's work." Throughout the whole letter of Ephesians, Paul is giving us a sword we can use against the enemy. When Satan says you have no hope, God says through Paul, there is one body and one spirit, just as you were called in one hope of your calling. When Satan says you can't beat this sin, God says through Paul, now to him who is able to do exceedingly abundantly above all that we ask or think, according to the power that works in us, to him be glory in the church by Christ Jesus to all generations forever and ever. Amen. Ephesians 3:20 through 21.
With God's help, we can overcome any temptation and sin. When Satan says, it's okay to lose your temper, God says through Paul, be angry and do not sin.

0: Ephesians 4:26. When Satan says it's okay to cause trouble in the church, God says through Paul, "I, therefore, the prisoner of the Lord, beseech you to walk worthy of the calling with which you were called, with all lowliness and gentleness, with long-suffering, bearing with one another in love, endeavoring to keep the unity of the Spirit in the bond of peace." Ephesians 4:1-3. When Satan says, "Don't worry about how you talk, no one is perfect. Also, it's okay to fulfill your lustful desires from time to time," God says through Paul something different. Here's what he says: "But fornication and all uncleanness or covetousness, let it not even be named among you as is fitting for saints, neither filthiness nor foolish talking nor coarse jesting, which are not fitting, but rather giving of thanks. For this you know, that no fornicator, unclean person, nor covetous man who is an idolater has any inheritance in the kingdom of God, of Christ and God." Ephesians 5:3-5. But we need prayer too, prayer and supplication in the Spirit, because Paul just didn't say, "I'm going to go preach the gospel." In Ephesians 6:18-20, he says, "Pray for me that I will speak the gospel." You see, that's important for us to understand. In Ephesians 6:18-20, it reads, "Praying always with all prayer and supplication in the Spirit, being watchful to this end with all perseverance in supplication for all the saints and for me, that utterance may be given to me, that I may open my mouth boldly to make known the mystery of the gospel, for which I am an ambassador in chains, that in it I may speak boldly as I ought to speak." So Satan's power is real, but it is no match for the power of God revealed in the gospel. Through obedient faith in Jesus Christ, one can be forgiven, freed from sin's condemnation, and brought into fellowship with God. We must then depend upon his strength, put on the whole armor of God, and faithfully resist the devil until the end. If we fall away, we can repent and return to God, but we must rejoin the ranks and begin fighting again. Thank you for being with us today on Bible Talk, a program of the Sunny Hill Church of Christ. If you have any questions or want to study the Bible with us, please reach out at 606-342-0017. That's 606-342-0017. We would love to hear from you. 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Put on the whole armor of God, depend upon his strength, and stand firm against the devil. Satan is powerful, but the gospel of Jesus Christ is much more powerful. God bless, and good day.
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1: ABC News, I'm Brian Clark. President Trump continues to downplay worries about the pace of artificial intelligence. He did say he'll take a different kind of action, as ABC's Olivia Rubin explains.
2: President Trump overnight flat out rejecting calls to regulate AI, rebuffing industry leaders who say it's essential. Trump calling those warnings a hoax, saying he won't stifle the growth of an industry he sees as a key part of the U.S. economy. Now Trump saying he's going to create an AI force and appoint an AI czar that can help find the bad here. And we've asked the White House for more, but so far, no clarity yet.
1: CNN, MS Now, and Politico say they will fight for their First Amendment rights after reporters from the three organizations were banned from the White House complex. Ukraine launched more than 1,000 drones at Russia, and Moscow's mayor said the wave of hundreds of drones launched at the city was the largest attack ever by drones on the Russian capital. This is ABC News.
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5: The University of Kentucky has initiated a two-week pilot test of artificial intelligence facial recognition scanning hardware at Woodland Glen 4 and Kerwin Blanding residence halls to supplement 30-year-old key card entry systems. Manufacturer Alcatraz AI stated the scanners map facial geometry into mathematical vectors without saving raw photos to detect unauthorized tailgating in real time. UK officials emphasized that the biometric access program is optional for students and builds on existing deployment across campus research facilities. In Perry County, the 45th annual Black Gold Festival brought more than 40 vendors to Main Street in downtown Hazard. Organizers deliberately maintained gaps between outdoor booths to channel foot traffic into brick-and-mortar storefronts, giving local merchants and bakeries a major economic boost and increasing foot traffic during late summer heat. I'm Travis Laird.
4: This is the Kentucky News Network.
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1: Here's your Q104 forecast. Slight chance of rain showers today. Otherwise, mainly sunny skies. Daytime highs approaching 94. Winds out of the southwest, 5 to 10 miles an hour. Slight chance of rain showers tonight. Lows level off around 69. Mainly clear skies. Slight chance of thunderstorms tomorrow. Highs around 91. Sunshine mixed with clouds at times. That's your local forecast update. I'm meteorologist Ray Miller from the Q104 Weather Center. Right now, 72.
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1: I don't know about you, but I love this time of the year that we're coming into. Some of that is because of fall, right? And fall is just a good time of year, but especially in Kentucky. And so I've been excited to be back in my home state and to experience fall again. But it's not just because of that. It's also because of sports. Some of you are like me, and you're big sports fans, right? And so, we had the kickoff of college football. Who's excited about that? Some of you? Maybe not about the game yesterday. That's okay. UK fans, there'll be better days ahead. I'm sure of it. Are any of you Roll Tide fans? Okay. Or are you just afraid to admit it? That's okay. But yeah, I just think with college sports, when it comes to, if you're like me and a sports fan, it's a good time of year. You have playoff baseball. There's all that kind of good stuff. But here's what I'll tell you. What's true of just about any sport that you might like, and I've got a chance over the years with my boys to be able to coach their various sports and be involved in sports all growing up myself. What I can tell you is that what's true of any sport is that when it comes to training, when it comes to putting in the work, when it comes to practicing well, when it comes to be fully prepared so that when you come to play or compete, you can play totally unhindered. It's true of any sport. That's why you do those things. That's why you prepare. That's why you put in the work. That's why you practice. That's why you condition. And so that you're not going to be held back by anything. You're going to be unhindered, and not by a lack of conditioning, not by a lack of strength or toughness, not by a lack of fundamentals. You won't be held back by, toughness, right? When it comes to discipline, right? That's not going to hold you back, or knowledge of the what you're supposed to do. The last thing any coach or any team, for that matter, wants to have happen when it comes to the games that you compete in is that you lose any contest by any of those things, lack of preparation, lack of work, lack of effort. It's interesting that the final word in the book of Acts is exactly that word, unhindered. If you got your Bibles, you can look there in Luke, or in Acts chapter 28, Luke, the writer here, verse 31, it says it like this: he proclaimed the kingdom of God and taught about the Lord Jesus Christ with all boldness and without hindrances. In other words, Paul wasn't held back by anything, right? Not by being house arrest or by being in chains, not by threats to his life or being attacked, all these things we've talked about, not by being shipwrecked. I mean, if you read towards the end of the book, we don't have time. It's a big chunk. Like I told you, this is just going to be a very brief kind of summary statement. But in Acts 27, Paul warns the crew about, sailing into the storm, and they're struck, the Bible says, by hurricane-like winds and waves. Their ship is damaged. It's sinking. They're throwing things overboard. For several days, they're just kind of drifting at sea. They're starving. And yet God promises Paul that of the 276 people that are on board this ship, all of them will make it. All of them will be alive. And so Paul wasn't held back even by being shipwrecked or starvation. And when we finally, and when he reaches the island of Malta, right, from being shipwrecked, Paul even, he gets bit by a poisonous viper. All the islanders who see him get bit, they're like, man, that guy is going to swell up. He's going to die. But yet nothing happens. He's totally fine. Paul continues to share Jesus and heal the sick unhindered. That's got me to thinking about that word. When it comes to our lives as Christians, when it comes to the church, how are we to move forward unhindered? And as we finish up our series here in the book of Acts, we've been calling this final part Runaway Bride. And the reason is very simple. The church as the bride of Christ is moving. It's on the move. And my prayer throughout this study really has been that you not only get a better appreciation, like I said, for the history of the church, because that's what Acts is all about. But as we're talking about the birth of the church, as we're talking about, you know, on the day of Pentecost and through the early stages of the church from house to house and local gatherings and the establishment of churches in every city that they go to, right? The spread of the gospel from Jerusalem all the way into Europe, right? Just a few years go by, and sometimes, you know, those few years, the gospel continues to spread thousands and thousands of miles, even till you get to Acts 28 in Rome, right? Thousands of miles from where it started. All the persecution, despite the opposition, the heart of the world and evil and Satan, our enemy, pressed down upon the church in hopes of squashing it out, so to speak, the more it grew, and with even faster pace. It's amazing, actually. What Jesus promised before his ascension, you may recall these words. We talked a lot about it as we began this series. What Jesus promised in Acts chapter 1, verses 7 and 8, he said it like this. He says, "It's not for you to know the times or dates the Father has set by his own authority." Signs and times, right? He says, "But you will receive power when the Holy Spirit comes on you, and you will be my witnesses in Jerusalem, all Judea and Samaria, and to the ends of the earth." You know what's amazing about this statement, this prophecy, so to speak, is that it's realized prophecy. It's realized eschatology. What Jesus promised is coming true. It has continued to come true over the years. It's why we're sitting here today. It's why you decided, you know, hey, I'm going to get up and I'm going to come to that church gathering. And it's why, you know, for thousands and thousands of years, right? Even after the fact, we continue to do the same thing and every other church that's on the planet. It's why Campbellsville Christian Church even exists. It's why we've been here for 142 years. We're a part of this same story. We're a part of this runaway bride, the bride of Christ as the church on the move, growing and spreading where? To the ends of the earth. That's what the Bible says. And so hopefully one of the things that you walk away from in this study of Acts isn't just that this is recorded history. It is. And it's good. I mean, it's good to know what the Bible says about the Lord's church. These acts, as I said, of the Holy Spirit through the church, through the early apostles. But that you also begin to understand that this isn't just history. This is an example. This is what the church is supposed to be like. This is an example of what the Holy Spirit does in and through and around the church when its people become unhindered to share Jesus in the world. And so to be even more emphatic, I'll just make this statement. What began in Jerusalem continues in South Central Kentucky. Amen? It continues here and now. As we are the church, wherever the church is located and the gospel is preached and disciples are made and people are loved, guess what? The story continues. And you know what I think is even more of a sobering reality? Yeah, the story continues through us as the church, that we get to be a part of something collectively, something that's so much bigger than ourselves. But listen, the story continues with this next chapter, right? That God is figuratively continuing to write verses of this story as the Holy Spirit does its work in your life and in my life and in our life together collectively as his church. In us, through us, and around us. You hear me say that a lot. It's what the Holy Spirit does in us. It's what the Holy Spirit does through us. And it's what the Holy Spirit is already at work doing around you. Because it's not about us, right? That God is at work. In fact, listen to how Paul says it. I think he does this so eloquently. This is good writing here. 2 Corinthians chapter 3, verse 2. He says, he's talking to the church. He says, but you yourselves are our letter, written on our hearts, known and read by everyone. Listen to how he says it in verse 3. He says, you show that you are a letter from Christ, the result of our ministry, written not with ink, but with the Spirit of the living God. Not on tablets of stone, but on tablets of human hearts. That's beautiful, right? I mean, that's who we are. That's who you are. And so I want to begin just with that thought, with that question. Is that how you see the church? Because we all have our mindset of what we think church is or should be. Is that how you see the church? Is that how you see yourself? Do you see yourself? Do you see your family as a part of the next chapter? Each day, each week, a next verse that God is writing by his Holy Spirit. The Spirit, as Paul said, of the living God who is with us. In fact, can we just even make this acknowledgement? We can't do this without the Holy Spirit. Amen? It doesn't work. We are desperate. We are dependent. I like the word dependent when it comes to the Holy Spirit. We are dependent on his presence, desperate for his presence in our lives, in our marriages, in our families. It doesn't matter what area of life you think of, and it doesn't matter what role you play, whether you're a pastor, whether you're an elder, whether you're a deacon, whether you're a ministry team leader, group leader, whoever you are, we are desperate, right, for God's presence, because there's nothing that we can write that's worth reading without the Holy Spirit's help. And don't think for a second that Satan wants you to keep writing. Because I believe that he will do whatever he can to make you think that your story is over. It's not. I know it goes without saying, but it's not. He'll do whatever it takes to make you feel that your story isn't worth telling. Of course, we know that he is a liar above all things. And it's just not true. And as Christians, your part isn't over until Jesus calls you home. Even then, Hebrews chapter 12, verse 1 reminds us, therefore, since you are surrounded by such a great cloud of witnesses, being surrounded by people who have gone on before us. They're in the stands. They're cheering us on. We took a few moments this morning in our congregational meeting just to reflect and think about the people that have gone on before us. And they're cheering us on. As long as you can feel your heart beating in your chest, then your story isn't over and there's more to tell. That's why I love history, by the way. I so love teaching history in school, and I think history is a great teacher. It reminds us that we're a part of something that is much bigger than ourselves, greater than ourselves. You think about church history, you think about the apostolic age of the church and then the post-apostolic age, the imperial, the state church, as it were, the Middle Ages, the Protestant Reformation, the Enlightenment period, the Great Awakening, the Restoration movement, the Cane Ridge Revival in 1801 in Kentucky, and then in 1884, guess what? This church was born. We get to be a part of something that is so much bigger than ourselves. And it's messy, certainly not perfect. But I found that Satan has a way of distracting us and making us feel like our stories don't matter, or at least making us feel like we're alone and nobody really cares. It reminds me of a joke I heard one time about this out-of-towner who drove his car off into a ditch in the middle of the country. He's in the middle of nowhere, had no way of getting it out. Luckily, a local farmer found him, and he went to go help the guy out of the ditch. And he had this big, strong horse with him named Buddy. And he hitched up Buddy to the car, and he began to give Buddy orders, but it was interesting. He was listening. He says, "Pull, Nellie, pull," but Buddy didn't move. And then he hollered even louder, "Pull, Buster, pull," but again, Buddy, he just stayed there. And another time, the farmer commanded, "Pull, Jenny, pull," still, of course, nothing from the horse. Finally, the farmer said in a much softer voice, almost a whisper, "Pull, Buddy, pull." And all of a sudden, this horse easily just dragged this car up out of the ditch. And the motorist, he was amazed. I mean, he was so appreciative, but he couldn't help but wonder, so curious, like, why? Why did you call the horse by all those wrong names? It didn't make sense. The farmer said, "Oh, this is Buddy. He's blind. If he thought he was the only one pulling, he wouldn't even try." You see, the truth is, we're not alone. It's one of the beauties of the Lord's church, and God is trusting us to do our part, to take our roles in the story. He's trusting you, he's trusting me to write the next chapter, to write the next verse. And that's why point number one, if you got your bulletin there and outline, it says your story can become the next chapter. Your story can become the next chapter. What does that look like for you? What does it look like for you right now in your life? What's your part? I think to understand that, I want us to kind of look at one example in these last few chapters of Acts. Acts chapter 26, that's where we're just going to kind of camp out this morning. And let me set the stage for what's happening in this text. We left off last week, if you weren't here, we left off last week with Paul's third missionary journey and how the Holy Spirit was leading Paul to Jerusalem and all the while knowing that bad things were waiting for him there. And so Paul, he arrives in Jerusalem and the church is overwhelmed with joy upon his arrival, but not everybody is pleased, as you can imagine. And so one day while Paul was preaching in the temple, this mob formed and they go to arrest Paul. Eventually they bring Paul before the Sanhedrin and there's this plot essentially to kill Paul. And so he eventually gets transferred to stand before Governor Felix. He keeps Paul locked up in chains for years, in fact, till his succession, where his office, they changed to governor, you know, to Festus. And the Jews are still trying to have Paul killed all these years. And so Paul, he stands before Festus and he appeals to Caesar. Because God had told Paul that he would eventually testify in Rome, the Spirit revealed that to him. So from there, King Agrippa, he arrives and Paul stands in front of the king, in front of the governor. And that's where I want us to pick up. Paul, he gets everyone's attention. And when he finally has this captive audience, he begins to share his story. He's like, "Many of you, you know me. You've known me for a long time. You know who I was. You know that I was one of the strictest Pharisees," Paul says. Paul's like, "I'm here today because of the hope that I have in God." And it's a hope that he kind of connects the dots here. It's a hope that stems from our ancestors, that God had promised our ancestors. Paul's like, "The man I am now, it's not who I once was." And many of you, right, as you think about Paul's testimony, you can say the same thing. "The person I am now, it's not who I once was. Who I was ain't who I am now." That's how I would say it. Paul's like, "To my shame, I used to have Christians arrested. I even cast my vote to have them killed. I persecuted the church and hunted people of the way." Remember, that's what they were called before they were Christians, right? But in verse 12, everything kind of shifts and changes a little bit for Paul. And he shares his first encountering of Jesus on the road to Damascus. Paul tells his story to King Agrippa. He's like, "You wouldn't believe it. I was on this road, minding my own business, when all of a sudden this bright light comes from heaven. It's brighter than any sun. It blazed around me, and it was so intense that I fell down." And he's like, lo and behold, it was Jesus. So point number two in your outline is Jesus changes everything. And that's essentially what he tells the king next. He says, I met Jesus. And Jesus, he changed everything. Jesus doesn't just merely give Paul new information. He doesn't just give Paul, something to do, right? A task. He literally changes the whole direction of Paul's life. And his next chapter, as it were, as we were talking about verses to write, as Paul goes from being a persecutor to a preacher, consider that. He goes from destroying the church to building the church. He goes from running from Jesus to representing Jesus. And here's the fundamental truth, okay? This is a good reality for us just kind of to check in with. When we genuinely encounter Jesus, everything changes in our life as well. It affects everything. There's not a single facet of your life that Jesus doesn't want to have his fingertips on. There's not a single facet of your life that the Holy Spirit doesn't want to affect in some way when it comes to your direction, when it comes to your future, when it comes to your relationships, your marriage, right? When it comes to your family, when it comes to parenting, when it comes to money and finances, recreation, fulfillment, purpose, mission, work, every single part. Jesus, he changes. Verse 17, he says it like this. He says, I will rescue you. I will rescue. Jesus tells Paul, I will rescue you from your own people and from the Gentiles. He says, I am sending you to them to open their eyes and turn them from darkness to light, from the power of Satan, so that they may receive forgiveness of sins and a place among those who are being sanctified by faith in me. That's what Jesus tells Paul. That leads us to point number three. We are on a rescue mission. That's what Jesus says to Paul in verse 17. Essentially, Jesus is like, I will rescue you. But then what does he say next? He says, and then I am sending you. He says, I will rescue you, then I am sending you. And first, Jesus is like, I will rescue you, but that's not the end of the story here. Because next, what follows is just as important. It's what we've been talking about from the beginning of this series. It's this idea of being sent. That you too, that we get to be a part of this great grand plan of God, this mission, right, of the church, and it's a rescue mission. Just as Jesus said from the beginning, don't forget, he says you will receive power when the Holy Spirit comes on you. In other words, we're not alone in this rescue mission. God is with us. The Holy Spirit empowers us, right? But what's it about? Jesus kind of defines it here. He says it's about, this rescue mission is about opening the eyes of the lost. Opening the eyes of the lost. It's a rescue mission of grabbing from the darkness those who have been lost there. It's about pushing back the darkness so that we can spread the light of Jesus. I was thinking about that this week as I was preparing. And, you know, we don't talk about our fears very often, right? And I'm like you. I have my fears. We were having that discussion about Paul being shipwrecked, right? Out at sea. You know, I have this fear, right? I had a couple of nightmares about it over my life where I find myself, you know, if you've ever been out in the ocean, it's huge, right? And I have this fear of being out in the ocean, you know, just kind of treading water, floating in an ocean all by myself, no land in sight in the middle of night. That's pretty fearful, isn't it? You know, I can smile about it, I can laugh about it, but in reality, it's quite scary. And you know, as we think about this rescue mission that we're on, what's at stake, I can't help but wonder, and I can't help but imagine that there are people right now, and you may be here this morning, you may be listening, you may be here and thinking to yourself, well, that kind of describes my situation right now. I'm just drowning. And I'm not sure anybody sees me, and I'm not sure anybody even knows. Could be in the dead of darkness.
0: When I think about our rescue mission and the people that are drowning in darkness, that's why Paul says in verse 18, rescuing people from the power of Satan so that they meet Jesus and that they receive his grace and his mercy and his forgiveness and sanctified through faith in him. And the reason why that's so important, or why we keep talking about it, is because God has been so faithful. Amen? He's been so faithful. And what Paul reminds them, beginning in verse 9, is that simple point, that God has been faithful. After he describes his conversion, first, you know, our mission, so to speak, right? And he says, continuing in verse 19, he says, so then, King Agrippa, I was not disobedient to the vision from heaven, first to those in Damascus, then to those in Jerusalem, and then all of Judea, and then to the Gentiles. He says, I preach that they should repent and turn to God and demonstrate their repentance by their deeds, by what they do, their life. He says, that is why some Jews seized me in the temple courts and tried to kill me, but God has helped me to this very day. God has been so what? Faithful. God has been helping me to this very day. So I stand here and I testify to small and greater alike that what? God is what? Faithful. Man, you guys, wake up. Come on. He says, I am saying nothing beyond what the prophets and Moses said would happen. In verse 23, he says that the Messiah would suffer and at first to rise from the dead would bring the message of light to his own people and to the Gentiles. Now, at this point, I want you to imagine the scene. Here's Paul, and years have gone by. He's much older. This is a well-seasoned Apostle Paul now. And he's had this incredible journey so far. I say incredible. Some of us, we'd be looking at his life and like, I don't know, Will. I'm not so sure this has been so incredible, but it really has been. The gospel has taken him literally thousands and thousands of miles from where it all began. He's been in chains for many years. Now he finds himself standing before kings and governors with the opportunity to share the gospel even more. Paul's like, God's been with me every step of the way. He's been so faithful. Can you look back on your life and see the things that have happened? See God's presence and say the same thing? We may not always look like it. We may not always feel God's presence. We may not always know how he's at work. Our lives may feel very shipwrecked at times. But Paul's like, God has been so faithful. And at first they respond to Paul like, well, you're just insane. You're crazy. All this education you have, now look what it's done for you. You're insane. And then look at what Paul says, how he responds. Verse 25, he's like, I'm not insane. Most excellent Felix, what I am saying...

Hello and welcome to This Morning in the Country. I'm your host, Lori Nolly. I'm so glad you could tune in and join me today. I've got some beautiful gospel music to play for you. Here's Brian Free and Assurance with Anything is Possible.

0: And that was Legacy 5 with I Found Grace. And before that, we heard It Was Me by the Dixons. Stay tuned for more great music coming up right after this short break.
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0: And that was Homeland by the Booth Brothers. And before that, we heard from Sayla with I Got Saved. I'm Lori Nolly. You're listening to This Morning in the Country. 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

0: And that was Even in the Valley by the Wisnets. And before that, we heard from George and Ashley Frederick with The Light of the Lamb. 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
1: 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Here's my grandfather, Al Huber, with Because He Lives.

0: And that was the Hoppers with But For The Blood. And before that, we heard from Gold City with God Handled It All. I'm Lori Nolly. 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

0: Once again, we are at the end of another program. 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

0: This is Pastor Eric Gilbert, and I just want to take a moment to say thank you for tuning into our radio broadcast today. 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Lord, I ask you today to use this message, that God, it'll speak to our hearts. And God, provoke each of us to our next step in you. Lord, may we know what it is to have a relationship with you as Lord and Savior. In Jesus' name.
1: The subject of Babylon shows up in the Bible all the way from the book of Genesis to the book of Revelation. From the book of Genesis to the book of Revelation. It first shows up at the Tower of Babel when they're trying to build a tower literally to rival the throne of God, and the Lord cast it down. It then rebuilds itself after several hundred years as a Babylonian city that became the Babylonian Empire. But then you get over into the New Testament, and as the book of Revelation is winding down in chapter number 18, we hear about the term prophetically, and basically we're told that there's going to be a world system that would function in a future age like Babylon functioned in a historical age. And what that means is that basically the enemy is going to try to use culture and world systems to pull people away from their conviction and relationship with the Lord. In other words, draw them into the world instead of drawing them into God's word. And so when you go into the Bible, one of the things it really points out is that you need to be extremely careful coming into agreement with anything to do with Babylon. In fact, in Revelation chapter 18, we are told clearly to come out of anything that looks like or acts like Babylon. From a cultural perspective, don't come into agreement with it. That's really intriguing to me, because the first time that Babylon shows up in the Bible, Genesis chapter 11, watch these words, verse 6, it says, "The Lord said, if they have begun to do this as one people," in other words, in agreement, "all having the same language," in agreement, "then nothing they plan to do will be impossible for them." Let that sink in. That the Lord is saying that when humanity comes into agreement, they have the capacity to accomplish things that would otherwise be impossible. But here's what you can't miss. There's something else being pointed out in that text, and it's this. That agreement is not automatically godly. That just because two people are in agreement does not mean that they are in agreement about something righteous. That in the same way that we could agree about conviction, we could also agree about compromise. And so I'd like to ask you this morning, who are you agreeing with? Like when you think about your life and you evaluate the voices that you hear and the voices that you listen to and the voices that you interact with, not only at a national level, but on a personal level, like who are you agreeing with? Because I think what we have to understand is if I were to come on this stage this morning and I were to take an electric guitar and I don't plug it into anything, I just strum the strings of that electric guitar, you would have a hard time hearing it past the first few rows. But if I take that electric guitar and I plug it into an amplifier and we turn up the volume, you would then be able to hear it throughout this entire room and possibly even beyond it. Why? Because it's been amplified. And I'd like to present to you this morning that I believe that agreement works like an amplifier. You see, my wife would tell you, you do not want me playing an electric guitar. And if I do, you most certainly do not want it amplified. But here's the thing, you take the guitar, you plug it into the amplifier, it doesn't matter if you hit the right note or the wrong note, it's still going to be strengthened because of the amplifier. It doesn't matter if it's a good note or a bad note. You put it in the amplifier, it's still going to be amplified. That's how agreement works. One voice becomes two. It's strengthened. It's amplified. Two voices become four. 10. 100. Thousands. Agreement works like an amplifier because more people are saying it. It strengthens it. Who are you agreeing with? What is being amplified in your life? Is it possible that you are in relationships that are amplifying compromise? That when you're with those people, there's something about the dialogue that leads to this idea that it might be okay to compromise. And you almost feel affirmed in it because of what's being amplified in that relationship. The same thing with conviction. Are there relationships in your life that amplify conviction? And I get it. Like a lot of people today, I don't even think they understand what conviction means. Like it's a biblical term that we've almost thrown away. And yet if you were to theologically try to make sense of it, what it basically means is that it is God drawing you unto himself. It's not condemnation. It's not God keeping you at arm's length and saying, you're a bad person. You can't come any further. It's God looking at you and saying, you could be so much better if you'd just come a little closer. In fact, there are some theologians and some scholars that evaluate the Greek of the word conviction, and they think it actually means to convince. Or in other words, God is trying to convince you to not stay over there, but to instead come over here. That he's trying to draw you near. You better guarantee the devil don't want any part of that in your life. You know why? Because the Bible says if you will submit yourself to God, it will have the effect of resisting the devil and he will flee. The Bible also in the same context says that if you will draw nigh to God, God will draw nigh to you. The enemy does not want you to respond to the convincing, convicting power of the Holy Spirit. Because the closer you get to God, the closer God gets to you. And the less room there is for the enemy, and he's got to flee. God moves in, he moves out. And so I'd like to encourage you this morning that when we talk about Babylon and culture, that there may be no book in the Bible that does a better job at telling us how to handle it when culture comes for our conviction

He's brought into a place where he's actually in the king's court. And he begins to accept certain aspects of Babylon because it's not sinful. But then he is told that he is to eat the food that has been sacrificed to idols. And Daniel understood that breaks the law of God. I can't do that because that would be sin. And so in verse 8 of chapter 1, the Bible says, Daniel determined in his heart to not defile himself. We discussed it previously. I say again to you this morning, that is basically equivalent of saying, I am going to draw a line and I will not cross it. He determined in his heart that he would not defile himself by drawing a line and saying, I can do this and I can do that, but I will not be able to participate in that level because that equals sinful compromise. He drew a line. But what you may have missed is that when you get to verse 11 and verse 12 of Daniel chapter 1, it points out that Daniel had went to three other people, Shadrach, Meshach, and Abednego, and asked them to share his conviction that they would not cross that line. And when Shadrach, Meshach, and Abednego realized that it would be sinful to cross that line, they said, Daniel, we will stand with you, buddy. We share that conviction. We're going to do it alongside of you. You need some people that share your conviction when the enemy is coming for it. And the enemy was 100% coming for it when it comes to Daniel's life. You know, it's important to know where the line's at. It's also very important to have some people that agree with you about where the line is at, especially when it comes to truth. In 1955, there was a psychological experiment. It was conducted by a man by the name of Solomon Ash. This is what he did. He showed everyone a picture of a standard line, if they can pull that up. Just a standard line. 50 people. He called them out one by one and he said, this is a standard line. This is truth regarding a standard line. He then told them to go into a room. Individually, one person has been told, this is a standard line. That one person now walks into a room that is full of people. Ash had planted all those people, and he had told them to lie, to not tell the truth about what actually matches the standard line. So they put up comparison lines, which is the next picture. And so as the person walks in, they're asked, what's the standard line? Well, it's obvious, the line that they saw. It's number two. But now they start to second guess themselves because this person over here says, no, it was number one. And this person over here says, no, it was number three. And they're like, well, maybe I did look at it wrong and maybe I didn't see it right. And they started to doubt themselves because of what the people around them were influencing them to say. And what they discovered is that 75% of those people backed up on truth and agreed with something that was incorrect because of the pressure that they felt in the moment about the line. Now you tell me how that affects you and I spiritually. And we come into a moment where that we feel like that God has spoken clearly about this is the line. And then we go out into culture and it comes for our conviction. And it challenges us about, well, maybe the line's actually over here. And maybe the line's actually over there. So we can clearly understand the truth of when life begins. And then we get out in culture and it starts challenging us. Well, maybe actually the line's over here. Well, no, maybe the line's over there. And you start to wonder, well, did I learn that right? Did I scripturally get that correct? And you start to doubt yourself. You can have a clear understanding of where the line is at in scripture regarding gender and sexuality. And then you get out into culture and it says, you know, the line's over here. Well, no, the line's over there. And you start to wonder, well, maybe I did misunderstand. Maybe I didn't get that right. Maybe there's something I hadn't yet seen about truth. And then you start to doubt where the line is at. You can have a clear understanding of what purity is in the eyes of God when it comes to sexual immorality. And then you get in a situation where people start challenging your line and you're like, well, maybe, you know. And you move the line. It's very important to surround yourself with people who share your

0: convictions about authentic biblical truth. Because it is not a question of whether the people around you will influence you. It is a question of when they will influence you. And that's why sometimes you've got to really evaluate, when I am around these people, what is it doing inside of me? Is it amplifying compromise, or is it amplifying conviction? Is it confirming where the line is at when it comes to truth? Or is it making me second guess everything I thought I knew about truth? You and I, we need to hang out with some people that don't try to talk us out of what God talked us into. That was a great place to say amen if you were going to get one in this morning. Hang out with some people that don't try to talk you out of what God talked you into. And that's really what we pray that our church small groups would be. That's why we don't just want to be a church with small groups. We want to be a church of small groups. That's why we do stuff like Small Group Sunday. It's because we understand that there's this opportunity for kingdom connection and agreement in the things of the Lord that go beyond just sitting in a church on a Sunday morning, but that you need some people that are going to share convictions with you. Because at some point, you don't just need to find somebody to share convictions. You need to find somebody who will pray with you. And that might sound so cliche and almost basic, but how many of us don't have someone we pray with on a regular basis? There's a lot of us, the only time we ever pray is when we come in this building and we're in these corporate gatherings. Maybe you do occasionally by yourself, but do you have a prayer partner? Do you have somebody that you can trust with your most faithful prayer request? Because what happened with Daniel, chapter 2, the king has a dream. And he sends out a word that he wants an interpretation of the dream. And he decides, well, he could be manipulated by that. So he says, you not only have to interpret the dream, you have to tell me what the dream was. And everybody's like, well, that's impossible. I can't do that. And the king gets upset. All the people are failing. And he says, we're going to kill all the magicians. We're going to kill all the counselors. They're going to die. And oh, by the way, get me those Hebrew boys. I'm going to kill them just for sport. And word gets to Daniel that he's about to be killed if he can't do this impossible thing. And scripture says in Daniel 2, verses 17 and 18, he basically runs home to his house and he finds his small group. And he gets with Shadrach, Meshach, and Abednego, and he says, we are going to lose our lives if we don't pray. And they called a prayer meeting and they started seeking the Lord. And watch what happens in Daniel chapter 2, verse number 23. This text, it says, I offer thanks and praise to you, God of my ancestors, because you have given me wisdom and power, and now you have let me know what we asked. Did you get it? You have let me know what we asked. You need some people who will pray with you to where that you can stand and testify that you are the benefit of what they prayed. I tell my wife this all the time in the number of years of doing pastoral ministry, over 2 decades now, so many times you hit a threshold and you just don't know what to do. You don't know what the right answer is. You don't feel like that you have the wisdom to be able to navigate it. And then all of a sudden, sometimes as simple as driving down the road, it is like there is this sudden download and in that moment you get wisdom that is beyond your understanding. And I've told Mandy over and over again, somebody just prayed. Somebody just prayed. I feel like God just spoke because they prayed. That you get knowledge beyond your learning because they prayed. Thank you so much for being a part of prayer nights at this church. I'm telling you, it is something that is, I think, shaping our future as God speaks as a result of they prayed. So who are you agreeing with in prayer? Like, who is it that you pray with? Like, have you ever really given small groups a chance and then been intentional about saying, okay, we're not just going to hang out. We are going to pray together. What happens with Daniel is he says it would have been impossible if God hadn't moved. And they came into agreement and God spoke. You ever had an impossible situation? Prayer doesn't just change things. Prayer changes everything. And if any two would agree touching any one thing, somebody help me, they shall have it. You need somebody to pray with. The third thing I'd show you out of the book of Daniel, it's not just that you need to find somebody to share your convictions. It's not just that you need to find somebody who'll pray with you. The third thing I see in the book of Daniel is that you need to find someone who will stand with you. Stand with you. Stand with you. Daniel chapter 3, we've progressively moved forward. Daniel 1, they abstained from the food together. Daniel 2, they prayed together. Daniel 3, they about to stand together. But this one's interesting because the most prominent figure in Daniel 1 and Daniel 2 is Daniel himself. And when you get to Daniel chapter 3, you can't find him. And so what they think probably happened is that politically the king sent Daniel one direction. He sent Shadrach and Meshach and Abednego a different direction. And so the king builds this image. We talked about it last week. And he sounds the music and he says, everybody's supposed to bow and acknowledge the image. And when that happens, they discover that tens of thousands are bowed in compromise, all except for one small group. Three jokers made their backs like T-rails and said, we've already drew this line and it ain't up for negotiation. And what I really like about it is the fact that the one who would have been considered the most spiritually prominent wasn't present and they still stood. And that's how you know that you found true spiritual community is when it is not dependent upon the strongest person in order to thrive. And what happens is Shadrach, Meshach, Abednego, they come side by side. And they told them when they refused to stand the first, or they refused to bow the first time. They said, if you don't bow this next time, we're turning this fire up seven times hotter. And when they got through with the second time and the music had subsided, they look out and they discover that one small group was still standing. And isn't that kind of the testimony that you want in your life? That regardless of how much the enemy turns up the heat, that every time they look in your direction, you found you some people who agree with you still standing. And if the enemy can't see you good, you just give him a little wave and you remind him, hey devil, still standing. You need some people that will give you the courage to stand when everybody else is bowing, and that it actually becomes normal to stand instead of normal to bow. Can I please get one more? Just one more amen. Normalize standing. We have normalized bowing to all the wrong things, especially to compromise. But how about we start amplifying conviction? And when the enemy's voices come in and start messing with your head about the line, is it here or is it there? Is it this or is it that? Do I see it right or do I see it wrong? That it's not just I believe, it's we believe. But you can testify that. So I'd challenge you, find some people that share your convictions. And can I just insert to you this morning, if you're dating somebody that doesn't share your convictions, you better proceed with caution. It's not my word, it's God's word. He said, you shall not be unequally yoked, and what fellowship hath light with darkness? Proceed with caution. If you're in a place in your life or that every time you're around certain people, if you're honest, you're amplifying compromise. Proceed with caution, unless you're going to start pulling up those people instead of letting them always pull you down. Well, now I'll tell you, Jesus hung out with publicans and sinners, and they did not pull him down. He brought the kingdom down, and that brought them up. Find some people who share your convictions. Find some people who pray with you. You don't need a bunch of people. Well, that's just terrible. I already know that, sir. Thank you. You need some people who say, let's pray. Let's go get a hold of the horns of the altar and not let go until God moves. That when they tell you you're going to lose your job if you don't bow, they tell you your income's going to change if you don't compromise. Still standing. somebody beside you. You say, well, preacher, that all sounds good, but I don't know where to find those people. Well, can I say to you, I do think that one of the means that God would use in a church setting such as this one would be the concept of small groups, but I would also say to you, how about you become what you're believing God to send? And how about you be for someone else what you're hoping God will allow someone to be for you? And you become the person that shares someone's convictions in authentic biblical truth. You become the person that is willing to pray when everybody else just says, well, that's awful. That you become the person that's willing to stand with someone when things get tough. One of the most prolific stories I've ever heard in the history of this church regarding small groups was there was an accident and it resulted in a family member being airlifted out. And the remaining family member is feeling like the situation is impossible. Standing, watching that helicopter take off. And they tell the story that while they momentarily felt all alone, they looked to their left and all of a sudden they realized there was somebody from their small group. And they looked to their right and they realized there was somebody from their small group. And they say, you know, all the way around that helicopter pad was their small group. You know how that happened? They invested in relationship before they needed to withdraw it. Then they had become to someone what they needed in their time of need. So this morning, they're going to begin to play some music. And as they begin to play the music, what we're going to do, the first thing we're going to do is we're going to ask God to move in our lives in such a way that we can be for someone what we hope God will allow someone to be for us. And at the same time, we're going to believe God to help us find some people that share our convictions. Pray with us. And stand with us because we share convictions. We pray and we stand. Father, we bow hearts and minds before you. There are people under the sound of my voice that are very much aware that in these last days, the hotter getting hotter and the colder getting colder. That God, we are in a moment of a spiritual torrent. The best of times and the worst of times. That on one side, while conviction is rising in the hearts of many, compromise is descending into the hearts of many others. And so, Lord, we pray that our lives would not mimic the agreement of Genesis 11 or the warning of Revelation 18, but that, Father God, we would step away from Babylonian ideology, philosophy, and culture. And that we would heed your presence first and foremost in our life. And that God, we would become people who are anointed by the Holy Spirit to be in godly relationships that stir the convincing power of the Holy Spirit to want more of God today than we had yesterday. And that God, we wouldn't just look for people with whom we could celebrate, but we would look for people with whom we could consecrate. Setting ourselves apart through the work of the Holy Spirit to be more holy today than we were yesterday. So Lord, do what only you can do in our life. Because God, I believe under the sound of my voice, there's some people that don't have a relationship with you. And yet today they feel the draw, they feel the tug, they feel the urge on their heart. God, it's you trying to convince them to gain heaven today. And I pray, Lord, that they would surrender to you right here, right now. Ask you to forgive them of their sins. Believe that you're willing to do it because of the blood that you shed on the cross. And know that you can do it because you conquered death, hell, and the grave when you got up from that tomb. And that, God, they would then confess with their mouth to anybody and everybody for the rest of their life. I'm saved and I know it. I'm a follower of Jesus. I'm being discipled in his work, his will, and his way. And God, today you would start something fresh in them. But God, I also pray for a number of people, that many of them very seasoned in their faith, and they've wanted you to send certain types of people into their life, but they've not really ever been submissive to being sent into someone else's life. They've blamed, that's just not my personality, or I'm introverted, or I'm kind of laid back, or I'm kind of withdrawn. And yet, God, today, while all those things may be true, we feel an unction of your Holy Spirit to say, I want to be for somebody else what I know that God wants someone to be for me. So, Lord, let your kingdom come. Let your will be done. Meet us in this place with your presence. In Jesus' name, this church said, Amen and amen.
1: This is Pastor Eric Gilbert again, and I just wanted to take a moment to say thank you for joining us for the message that we've shared today. 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I invite you to go to 3trees.com, the number 3, the word trees.com. 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Again, thank you. 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
1: ABC News, I'm Brian Clark. Semi-official state media in Iran says in a statement that Iran's received information that the U.S. is set to resume military operations with the backing of several countries in the region. There is no indication this has happened, but Iran says that any attack would trigger strikes on American interests in the region. The war continues to push gas prices higher, and President Trump says they'll come down once the war ends. But Democrats seek to make these prices a political issue for the midterms. Illinois Governor J.B. Pritzker says,
2: what we really need to do to make things more affordable, put more money in people's pockets, and that means raising the minimum wage. We've done that in Illinois. We ought to be doing it nationally. We need to make sure that we're allowing people to form a union and bargain for better wages. These are things that Democrats believe in.
1: President Trump continues to push for calling artificial intelligence by another name. He's also dismissing calls for greater regulation of the technology. This is ABC News.
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10: Here's your Q104 forecast. Slight chance of rain showers today, otherwise mainly sunny skies. Daytime highs approaching 94. Winds out of the southwest, 5 to 10 miles an hour. Slight chance of rain showers. Tonight, lows level off around 69. Mainly clear skies. Slight chance of thunderstorms. Tomorrow, highs around 91. Sunshine mixed with clouds at times. That's your local forecast update. I'm meteorologist Ray Miller from the Q104 Weather Center. Currently, it's 81 degrees.
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That is Jenny along with Tame Impala, Dracula, Jerry Dixon inside of it right now. Music from Olivia Dean coming up. I got that brand new one, Cameron Whitcomb. It's called King of Fear. Wait till you hear it. You're going to want to download that one. I promise you that, all right? Eagle Eye Cherry. Oh, my God. What a flashback. It's Saved Tonight right now.

0: All right, let's check into What to Watch this weekend. This is the Apple TV version of What to Watch. You got to catch up on these shows with the Emmy Awards behind us. Let's get into it. Pluribus, yeah, won a couple of Emmys. You got a show called Presumed Innocent with Jake Gyllenhaal. Of course, 41 Emmy nominations for Severance. The show Shrinking, which is my favorite on Apple TV. You got Silo, everyone's watching that. Slow Horses. The Studio, which was a big winner last year. Ted Lasso into season 4. And of course, Widow's Bay, 13 Emmy wins this year. There is so much to watch this weekend. Stream carefully.
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8: Here's your Q10 forecast. Slight chance of rain showers today. Otherwise, mainly sunny skies. Daytime highs approaching 94. Winds out of the southwest, 5 to 10 miles an hour. Slight chance of rain showers. Tonight, lows level off around 69. Mainly clear skies. Slight chance of thunderstorms. Tomorrow, highs around 91. Sunshine mixed with clouds at times. That's your local forecast update. I'm meteorologist Ray Miller from the Q104 Weather Center. Currently, it's 81 degrees.
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0: Why? Look at that. I'm watching Monday Night Football last week, and of course I knew Taylor Swift was going to be there because the Kansas City Chiefs were playing the Denver Broncos in Arrowhead. But very surprised to see Tom Cruise sitting with Taylor Swift. There were a bunch of celebrities in that box. How many celebrities can we get in that box already? I don't know, I gotta tell you, if I had season tickets in front of that box, I'd be kind of annoyed. Hey, Tom Cruise, stop breathing on me.
1: 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Participants can only win one contest prize per person every 30 days. Winners must appear in person with proper positive legal identification to claim any prize Monday through Friday, excluding holidays, within 30 days, or the prize will be forfeited. Prizes will not be mailed or delivered. Any winner under the age of 18 must be accompanied by a parent or legal guardian. No trade or cash equivalent will be awarded for any contest prize. Any person or persons found to be in violation of these contest rules before, during, or after their respective contest or giveaway will be disqualified and will not be eligible for future contests or giveaways.
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1: ABC News, I'm Brian Clark. President Trump continues to call worries about the fast pace of artificial intelligence technology a hoax, but many others say there are some guardrails needed, including the Democratic governor of Illinois, J.B. Pritzker, a potential 2028 Democratic presidential contender.
2: This needs to be a national effort as well as an international endeavor, especially together with our allies, because AI is not going to go away. We need to just rein it in, make sure that we've got guardrails around it, it doesn't get out of control.
1: President Trump told a Fox News reporter he is still in a deciding mode about what to do next in Iran, as Iran's semi-official state media says that the U.S. plans to resume military operations. Treasury Secretary Scott Bessent meeting with his Chinese counterpart in New York ahead of the White House meeting later this week between President Trump and Chinese leader Xi Jinping. This is ABC News.
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5: In Oldham County, severe Friday night thunderstorms knocked down numerous mature trees and utility lines throughout the area, disabling multiple traffic signals and creating hazardous travel conditions across major local roadways. Emergency management officials closed several roadways to allow utility and highway crews space to clear tangled debris and repair power infrastructure, urging motorists never to pass road barricades or approach downed conductors while restoration work continues. In Allen County, fiscal court officials and local Shriners celebrated the completion of the new Cozair for Kids inclusive playground at Fred Hale Park, concluding a 3.5-year community partnership to build custom recreation equipment serving children with physical disabilities. The all-inclusive park facility features accessible ramping and specialized wheelchair swings designed to accommodate families from across Southern Kentucky. I'm Travis Laird.
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9: Here's your Q104 forecast. Slight chance of rain showers this afternoon. Otherwise, mainly sunny skies. Daytime highs approaching 94. Southwest winds 5 to 10 miles an hour. Slight chance for showers. Tonight, lows dip down to about 69. Mainly clear skies. Slight chance of thunderstorms tomorrow. Highs level off around 91. Sunshine mixed with clouds at times. That's your local forecast update. I'm meteorologist Ray Miller from the Q104 Weather Center. Currently, it's 86 degrees.
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There you go. Some Gracie Abrams. Yeah. Jerry Dixon inside of it right now. Your Sunday. Yeah. Olivia Rodrigo's coming up. The one that kicked it off for Olivia Rodrigo. A bit of a flashback. Yeah. Birds of a Feather and Billie Eilish on the way. Gavin DeGraw right now. I don't want to be.

0: Or in music news, I don't know if you heard this, Jelly Roll says he would quit music for one thing. He goes, y'all never see me again. Jelly Roll says his Christian faith may lead him to leave the music career as he seeks God's direction about his future beyond success he's achieved in country music. Now, mind you, Jelly Roll is completely sober, clear-headed, in therapy, deep in his Bible, and wants to separate from the music business to hear what God wants for him. Well, you know what? Good luck, Jelly Roll.
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0: Central Kentucky's hit music station. It's Q104. How you doing, Jerry Dixon? Hey, we know you love listening to Q104, but hate missing out when you're on the go. Well, we got some good news for you, right? 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
7: Here's your Q104 forecast. Slight chance of rain showers this afternoon. Otherwise, mainly sunny skies. Daytime highs approaching 94. Southwest winds 5 to 10 miles an hour. Slight chance for showers. Tonight, lows dip down to about 69. Mainly clear skies. Slight chance of thunderstorms tomorrow. Highs level off around 91. Sunshine mixed with clouds at times. That's your local forecast update. I'm meteorologist Ray Miller from the Q104 Weather Center. Currently, it's 86 degrees.
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0: Well, in celebrity news, looks like Reacher doesn't want to be married anymore. And when Reacher doesn't want to be married, you pretty much have to listen. All right. Of course, Alan Ritchson, the actor, is divorcing his wife. After 20 years together, Kat and I have decided to end our marriage and continue alongside one another in a different way. We grew up together, we built a life and family together, and we're raising our three incredible boys. Well, good luck to Alan and his wife, Kat.
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1: ABC News, I'm Chuck Sievertson. Oil and gasoline prices could go up more because of Iran-backed rebels in Yemen grabbing several islands in a waterway that Saudi Arabia uses to get millions of barrels of oil out each day. ABC's Lama Hassan.
2: With the Houthis effectively now controlling this vital strait and Saudi's east-west pipeline, which was attacked and shut down recently, still closed, all this will push oil prices up even more.
1: The average price of a gallon of regular grade gasoline is $4.47, according to Gas Buddy. That's about $1.49 more per gallon compared to just a few months ago at the end of February. North Korea, which has both nuclear weapons and missiles, fired two missiles today, each going a few hundred miles before crashing into the Sea of Japan. No damage reported. Officials say Ukraine fired more than 1,000 drones at Russia overnight, with hundreds launched toward Moscow, including this one, hitting a high-rise building in a Moscow suburb. This is ABC News.
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9: Here's your Q104 forecast. Slight chance of rain showers this afternoon. Otherwise, mainly sunny skies. Daytime highs approaching 94. Southwest winds 5 to 10 miles an hour. Slight chance for showers. Tonight, lows dip down to about 69. Mainly clear skies. Slight chance of thunderstorms tomorrow. Highs level off around 91. Sunshine mixed with clouds at times. That's your local forecast update. I'm meteorologist Ray Miller from the Q104 Weather Center. Currently, it's 88 degrees.
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Midnight Sun. That is Zara Larsson. Hope you're having a great weekend. Jerry Dixon here. Your Sunday. Yeah, let's do this, all right? Music from the weekend is coming up in seconds. Some Ella Langley on the way. Raven Lenae, Love Me Not.

0: right, this is the movie version of what to watch in theaters and, of course, on Netflix and streaming. A movie called The Fix in theaters. Practical Magic 2, you already know about that. Runner in theaters and on Netflix. The Uprising is in theaters. This weekend, Best of the Best on Netflix. Resident Evil, that is in theaters. Shaun the Sheep, The Beast of the Mossy Bottom, yeah, that's in theaters. Sunny Dancer in theaters. The Wait, also in theaters. And Without Blood, yeah, this weekend in theaters.
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8: 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Most drivers choose Rain-X wiper blades, the number one wiper blades in America. 0% of drivers listen to this station for the ads. 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

0: All right, TV and your brain. Well, get this. Jerry Dixon here. Watching too much TV, yeah, hurts your brain. People who reported watching TV very often have more areas of damage to their brain's white matter that is linked to stroke risk, aging, and cognitive decline. Watching TV more often is also linked to fewer brain cells in the area of the brain that's important for memory. So that's why I can't remember anything.
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7: Here's your Q104 forecast. Slight chance of rain showers this afternoon. Otherwise, mainly sunny skies. Daytime highs approaching 94. Southwest winds 5 to 10 miles an hour. Slight chance for showers. Tonight, lows dip down to about 69. Mainly clear skies. Slight chance of thunderstorms. Tomorrow, highs level off around 91. Sunshine mixed with clouds at times. That's your local forecast update. I'm meteorologist Ray Miller from the Q104 Weather Center. Right now, 90.
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0: All right, and music rumors. This is what we're hearing. Justin Bieber and Harry Styles are reportedly among the leading names being considered for the Super Bowl halftime show. Oh, yeah, that would be great. According to some reports, Harry and Justin are currently top of a short list, although no performers have been officially confirmed yet. All right, more on the way. Stay right there.
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1: ABC News, I'm Chuck Sievertson. Iran-backed rebels in Yemen could cause oil and gasoline prices to go up more. The Houthis are grabbing more islands, effectively controlling a key waterway Saudi Arabia uses to export oil. And they've attacked and temporarily knocked out a Saudi oil pipeline. ABC's Alex Brochet.
2: The attacks mark a new escalation in the fighting. On Friday, the Houthis claimed the Saudis launched more than two dozen strikes in Yemen as air and ground operations intensified.
1: North Korea, a nation with both nuclear weapons and missiles, fired two missiles today. Say Japan and South Korea each travel a few hundred miles before crashing into the Sea of Japan. Officials say Ukraine fired more than 1,000 drones at Russia overnight, with hundreds launched toward Moscow, like this one. Hit a high-rise building in a Moscow suburb. Scheduled to end today, Russia's first wartime parliamentary election, virtually devoid of opposition to Putin. This is ABC News.
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8: Here's your Q104 forecast. Slight chance of rain showers this afternoon. Otherwise, mainly sunny skies. Daytime highs approaching 94. Southwest winds 5 to 10 miles an hour. Slight chance for showers. Tonight, lows dip down to about 69. Mainly clear skies. Slight chance of thunderstorms. Tomorrow, highs level off around 91. Sunshine mixed with clouds at times. That's your local forecast update. I'm meteorologist Ray Miller from the Q104 Weather Center. Currently, it's 88 degrees.
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Lefty here on your Sunday, Jerry Dixon, inside of it right now. Maroon 5 coming up, Martin Garrix with Ed Sheeran. I know Ed Sheeran's going through some stuff right now. Yeah, let's go to happier times with Repeat It. Third Eye Blind right now.

0: All right, in music news, looks like Madonna is going to perform at the VMAs for the first time since that controversial 2003 kiss with Britney Spears and Christina Aguilera. A lot of people forget that Christina Aguilera pretty much did the same thing, but Britney Spears got more of the flack for it. Madonna will once again perform at the MTV VMAs for the first time in 23 years. The 2026 Video Music Awards airs on Sunday, September 27th on CBS, MTV, and Paramount Plus.
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0: All right, not enough time. Well, Jerry Dixon here. 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A survey found lack of time was to blame. 23% can't talk to loved ones enough in a day, while 20% skip workouts due to time crunch.
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4: Here's your Q10 forecast. Slight chance of rain showers this afternoon. Otherwise, mainly sunny skies. Daytime highs approaching 94. Southwest winds 5 to 10 miles an hour. Slight chance for showers. Tonight, lows dip down to about 69. Mainly clear skies. Slight chance of thunderstorms tomorrow. Highs level off around 91. Sunshine mixed with clouds at times. That's your local forecast update. I'm meteorologist Ray Miller from the Q104 Weather Center. Right now, it's 90 degrees.
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0: All right, before I leave you, gotta talk about the Emmy Awards last Monday night. There is a couple that won the red carpet, and you gotta check it out. It's all online. Go to popculture.com. The red carpet was filled with couples bringing the love and the looks, Tom Holland and Zendaya. Check out the photos. You will love it. That's right, Tom Holland and Zendaya. All right. I'll see you next weekend.
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1: ABC News, I'm Chuck Siebertson. Oil and gasoline prices could go up more because Iran-backed rebels in Yemen have taken control of more islands, effectively controlling a key waterway Saudi Arabia uses to export oil. And they've attacked and temporarily knocked out a Saudi oil pipeline. ABC's Lama Hassan.
2: The U.S. State Department issuing an urgent warning for Americans in the region, urging them to exercise heightened vigilance and warning the military conflict has the potential to escalate rapidly, adding that Americans outside the Middle East should seriously reconsider travel to and through the region.
1: Doing two more missile tests today, North Korea, which has nuclear weapons and missiles, each rocket going a few hundred miles before crashing into the Sea of Japan, say South Korea and Japan. Ukraine fired more than 1,000 drones at Russia overnight, with hundreds launched toward Moscow. This one hitting a suburban Moscow high-rise building with casualties. This is ABC News.
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5: Here's your Q104 forecast. Mainly sunny skies this afternoon, with daytime highs approaching 94. Winds out of the southwest, 5 to 10 miles an hour. 69 tonight, partly cloudy skies. Slight chance of thunderstorms tomorrow. High temperatures reach up to 91. Sunshine mixed with clouds at times. Chance for storms Tuesday and Wednesday, 81. Tuesday, 76. Wednesday. That's your local forecast update. I'm meteorologist Ray Miller from the Q104 Weather Center. Currently, it's 90 degrees.
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Baby Doll, Dominic Fike. I think that's my new favorite song right now. Randy, and hope you're having a good Sunday. Football Sunday at our house. We got the music for you. Here's Monsters of Men.

0: There's the Biebs and Daisies. So did you hear the rumors that are going around about Justin Bieber and Harry Styles possibly in the running for halftime Super Bowl this year? That would be great, wouldn't it? Hey, stay close for Samba.
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0: That is Malcolm Todd. The song is called Earrings, Randy. And hopefully there weren't any expensive earrings at that viral video that's going around about the world's worst security dog. Have you seen this yet? Golden Retriever hanging out at the door with a toy in his mouth when someone broke into the house to rob all of the belongings of this house. And the dog kept trying to play with the person and the burglar, the person that broke in. Cops finally got there, and the dog was trying to play with them as well. So now they're saying Golden Retrievers are the world's worst watchdogs, but they're lovable and a lot of fun too. Hey, stick around. Golden coming up, and also Gracie Abrams.
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3: Here's your Q10 forecast. Mainly sunny skies this afternoon with daytime highs approaching 94. Winds out of the southwest, 5 to 10 miles an hour. 69 tonight, partly cloudy skies. Slight chance of thunderstorms tomorrow. High temperatures reach up to 91. Sunshine mixed with clouds at times. Chance for storms Tuesday and Wednesday, 81. Tuesday, 76. Wednesday. That's your local forecast update. I'm meteorologist Ray Miller from the Q104 Weather Center. Currently 91.
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0: That's Gracie Abrams and Hit the Wall from her new album called Daughter from Hell. Randy, and everybody's talking football this weekend. I know college football was on all day yesterday. Today it's back to the NFL. And you know what we're doing for some of the snacks today are those viral hamburger pinwheels. Have you seen these? They're like kebabs skewered on a stick. And look pretty, pretty yummy. I'll let you know how they turn out. But that's our big snack for the day. On the way, Adele coming up.
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1: ABC News, I'm Chuck Sievertson. If those gasoline pump prices are higher soon, you could partially blame Iran-backed rebels in Yemen, the Houthis, and what they're doing to Saudi Arabia, says ABC's Lama Hassan.
2: Saudi's one of the biggest oil producers in the world, exporting 4 to 5 million barrels of oil a day using the Bab al-Mandab Strait. But with the Houthis effectively now controlling this vital strait and Saudi's east-west pipeline, which was attacked and shut down recently, still closed, all this will push oil prices up even more.
1: Spreading more nervousness in the Pacific, North Korea, a nation with nuclear weapons and missiles, the North test-fired two rockets today, each going a few hundred miles before crashing into the Sea of Japan, say South Korea and Japan. Ukraine fired more than 1,000 drones and missiles at Russia overnight, with hundreds launched toward Moscow. A local governor reporting some deaths and injuries. Heavy rain and flash flood alerts between Iowa, Indiana, and West Virginia. This is ABC News.
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5: 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Always keeping you weather aware.
6: Here's your Q104 forecast. Highs around 94 this afternoon under partly cloudy skies, southwesterly winds, 5 to 10 miles an hour, 70 tonight. Slight chance for storms tomorrow. Highs level off around 91. Sunshine mixed with clouds at times. Upper 70s Tuesday with a chance for showers. Slight chance for storms on Wednesday. Highs in the mid-70s. That's your local forecast update. I'm meteorologist Ray Miller from the Q104 Weather Center. Right now, 91.
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1: Rubber Band Man, Mumford & Sons, and Hosier there. You know what today is? Perfect for Dancing with the Stars, too. It is International Dance Day. When's the last time you just got up and did some dancing? Bet, great way to burn some calories and cut loose, right? Hey, stick around. John Legend, Ed Sheeran, and the new one with Cameron Whitcomb coming up next.
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0: Cameron Whitcomb, Central Kentucky's hit music station, Q104. 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
2: Here's your Q104 forecast. Highs around 94 this afternoon under partly cloudy skies, southwesterly winds, 5 to 10 miles an hour. 70 tonight. Slight chance for storms. Tomorrow, highs level off around 91. Sunshine mixed with clouds at times. Upper 70s Tuesday with a chance for showers. Slight chance for storms on Wednesday. Highs in the mid-70s. That's your local forecast update. I'm meteorologist Ray Miller from the Q104 Weather Center. Right now, it's 90 degrees.
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0: That's Sunburn, Homewrecker. And if you're a big fan of his, check out the debut of the latest album on The Tonight Show. You can see it on a lot of your socials. It was back in June. Amazing performance, though. And he loves to wear the sequins. Have you noticed that? Hey, stick around. Got some great music on the way. Chapel Roan, Teddy Swims, and Charlie Poo.
1: 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Prizes will not be mailed or delivered. Any winner under the age of 18 must be accompanied by a parent or legal guardian. No trade or cash equivalent will be awarded for any contest prize. Any person or persons found to be in violation of these contest rules before, during, or after their respective contest or giveaway will be disqualified and will not be eligible for future contests or giveaways.
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1: ABC News, I'm Chuck Siebertson. Partial blame for potentially higher gasoline prices, the Iran-backed rebels in Yemen, the Houthis. They attacked and closed down a Saudi oil pipeline and have seized islands to effectively control a waterway the Saudis use to ship oil. ABC News Chief Washington correspondent Jonathan Carl.
2: Trump had a really tough week in terms of economic news. You had, of course, the Fed raising interest rates. You had diesel hitting a record high. Oil now over $100 a barrel. And you are seeing the effect of this in House races and Senate races across the country.
1: North Korea, a nation with nuclear weapons and missiles, test firing two rockets today, each going a few hundred miles before crashing into the Sea of Japan, say South Korea and Japan. President Zelensky says Ukraine fired more than 1,000 drones and missiles at Russia overnight. Hundreds launched towards Moscow. Deaths and injuries reported. This is ABC News.
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12: Administrators in Trimble County are continuing recruitment efforts amid a severe bus driver shortage, introducing a $1,000 sign-on bonus, and evaluating district wage scales after driver call-outs forced a complete school cancellation for 400 students across the county. Superintendent Todd Neese noted that transportation directors regularly drive buses themselves to cover routes, while confirming the closure must be made up at year's end. And in Stanford, Lincoln County Animal Shelter staff and veterinarians are working through emergency triage for over 100 seized animals following a severe rural hoarding raid. Shelter leaders reported untreated trauma and infestations, prompting continued appeals for pet food, volunteers, and rescue partners to assist with ongoing medical triage and rehabilitation. I'm Brady Hopkins.
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17: Here's your Q104 forecast. Highs around 94 this afternoon under partly cloudy skies, southwesterly winds, 5 to 10 miles an hour, 70 tonight. Slight chance for storms tomorrow. Highs level off around 91. Sunshine mixed with clouds at times. Upper 70s Tuesday with a chance for showers. Slight chance for storms on Wednesday. Highs in the mid-70s. That's your local forecast update. I'm meteorologist Ray Miller from the Q104 Weather Center. Right now, it's 90 degrees.
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Randy, I'm with you. I hope you're having a great Sunday. Love the story about her losing her hair extensions on stage and had to run around and pick them up. Yeah, you can relate if you've ever done the hair extensions. Right, ladies? Here's Zara Larsson.

0: That is Mature and Hilary Duff. 2001 to 2004 was when Lizzie McGuire was on. Long time ago. Now she's making quite the comeback, isn't she? Hey, stick around. Speaking of comebacks, Michelle Branch and New Radicals coming up.
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0: Benson Boone, and sorry, I'm here for someone else. New one, time of my life, I saw Alex Earle is in the video. She is everywhere right now, isn't she? Hey, stay close. Leona Lewis coming up.
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5: Here's your Q10 forecast. Highs around 94 this afternoon under partly cloudy skies, southwesterly winds, 5 to 10 miles an hour, 70 tonight. Slight chance for storms tomorrow. Highs level off around 91. Sunshine mixed with clouds at times. Upper 70s Tuesday with a chance for showers. Slight chance for storms on Wednesday. Highs in the mid-70s. Get your local forecast update. I'm meteorologist Ray Miller from the Q104 Weather Center. Right now, 91.
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0: That's a couple minutes. Olivia Dean just wrapped up the tour for the new album called Art of Loving. I'm sure we're going to see a lot more of her, too, in the weeks and months to come. Hey, stay close. NSYNC coming up.
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1: ABC News, I'm Chuck Sievertson. A man is injured after being shot by U.S. immigration officers in North Austin, Texas today. Three state and local officials say the man was taken to the hospital. No details are out yet. Congressman Greg Kassar calling for a full investigation. Iran-backed rebels in Yemen would be partly to blame for any coming spike in gasoline prices. They attacked and closed down a Saudi oil pipeline and have seized islands to effectively control a waterway the Saudis used to ship oil. ABC's Alex Prochet.
2: The attacks mark a new escalation in the fighting. On Friday, the Houthis claimed the Saudis launched more than two dozen strikes in Yemen as air and ground operations intensified.
1: North Korea, a country with nuclear weapons and missiles, test-fired two missiles today. Each traveled a few hundred miles before dishing into the Sea of Japan, say Japan and South Korea. Ukrainian President Zelensky says President Trump agrees to meet with him in New York this week during the UN General Assembly. This is ABC News.
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5: Here's your Q104 forecast. Lows level off around 70 tonight under partly cloudy skies. Winds out of the south around 5 miles an hour. Sunshine mixed with clouds at times again tomorrow. Slight chance of thunderstorms. Highs level off around 91. Mainly cloudy skies expected tomorrow night. Chance of thunderstorms. Lows dip down to about 63. That's your local forecast update. I'm meteorologist Ray Miller from the Q104 Weather Center. Right now, 91.
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0: there they are. That is Teddy Swims, David Guetta, and Tones and I. Gone, gone, gone, Randy, and hopefully they're not going to be gone, gone, gone anytime soon. Have you noticed all the flavors of Oreos that are on the shelves? They're saying the banana pudding and the chicken and waffles, and what's the other one? Cookie Crisp, I think it is, are going to be staying on the shelf as well as all of the others that come out during the season. I love the orange ones, the Boo Oreos, when it gets to be this time of year. Hey, stay close. Got Dracula on the way and Paramore.
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0: That is Bruno and Risk It All, up for a nomination Best Album for the MTV VMAs. Ella Langley, also Harry Styles on that list too. Going to be a bit bad. It is going to be a great show, as it always is with MTV VMAs. Hey, stay close. Post Malone, Swali, and Chappell Roan coming up.
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5: 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And when the weather threatens, the alerts and information you need, always keeping you weather aware.
6: Here's your Q104 forecast. Lows level off around 70 tonight under partly cloudy skies. Winds out of the south around 5 miles an hour. Sunshine mixed with clouds at times again tomorrow. Slight chance of thunderstorms. Highs level off around 91. Mainly cloudy skies expected tomorrow night. Chance of thunderstorms. Lows dip down to about 63. That's your local forecast update. I'm meteorologist Ray Miller from the Q104 Weather Center. Currently 90.
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0: That is baby doll Dominic Fike, Randy. And hey, every year I always love seeing this list of Webster's Dictionary new words that they're adding that are part of the dictionary because so many people say them now. A few on the list of 1,400 words they added. How about glow up? Yes. Promposal. Cake pop. Superfood for all those great veggies. And yacht rock. Those are just a few. Hey, stick around. Taylor Swift coming up. And Ella Langley.
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2: ABC News, I'm Wayne Cabot. An ICE agent fired several shots today at a man in North Austin, according to a city official this afternoon. The man is wounded in a hospital, a blue Toyota with bullet holes in the passenger door. Greg Kassar is the congressman.
3: For Austin to be safe, ICE should end its surge here in our community.
2: Ukrainian forces fired more than 1,000 drones toward the Russian capital overnight, hitting a high-rise and an oil refinery as well. Moscow's mayor calling it the city's largest ever drone attack. At the UN this week, Ukraine's Zelensky has a meeting with President Trump and says momentum is on his side. The party of German Chancellor Merz suffering more losses in state elections. The economy there giving rise to the far-right AfD party. A hunter is charged with killing a Delaware woman that he thought was a deer as she walked through an open field at dusk Friday. The victim 39, the hunter 74. This is ABC News.
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9: Here's your Q104 forecast. Lows level off around 70 tonight under partly cloudy skies. Winds out of the south around 5 miles an hour. Sunshine mixed with clouds at times again tomorrow. Slight chance of thunderstorms. Highs level off around 91. Mainly cloudy skies expected tomorrow night. Chance of thunderstorms. Lows dip down to about 63. That's your local forecast update. I'm meteorologist Ray Miller from the Q104 Weather Center. Currently, it's 88 degrees.
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That's somber. My body isn't ready. Randy, I'm with you. Looking forward to The Voice with Queen Latifah this season. Riley Green's on, along with Adam Levine and Kelly Clarkson.

0: from Paw Patrol, the Dino movie. Love to hear those guys. That is the Backstreet Boys and Bottle Up. Randy, I'm with you. Sunday, just saw some amazing photos of her and Versace at a big gala in Monaco. Christina Aguilera coming up.
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6: Here's your Q104 forecast. Lows level off around 70 tonight under partly cloudy skies. Winds out of the south around 5 miles an hour. Sunshine mixed with clouds at times again tomorrow. Slight chance of thunderstorms. Highs level off around 91. Mainly cloudy skies expected tomorrow night. Chance of thunderstorms. Lows dip down to about 63. That's your local forecast update. I'm meteorologist Ray Miller from the Q104 Weather Center. Currently, it's 82 degrees.
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0: There's the weekend of blinding lights with Randy Bart ready to head out. Hey, have a great rest of your Sunday, football Sunday. Enjoy watching the games and everything else you're doing this weekend. I'll be back with you soon. Keep it here, though. Bruno Mars, Lady Gaga, All-American Rejects, and Gracie Abrams coming up next.
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